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This happened over in Florida. Police were attempting to pull over a motorcyclist who decided to just gun it and take police on a high-speed chase, clocking at over 120 miles per hour. Speed wasn't the wildest part when they caught up to him, 29-year-old Dalton Herbert. They realized he was dressed up somewhat like the Easter Bunny. The helmet was sporting an incredibly elaborate helmet featuring giant plush ears, big blue eyes, and a pink nose. Now, he's facing some felony charges, including reckless driving, fleeing law enforcement, and carrying a weapon during this felony. Now, I'm guessing he was running very, very late to his next appointment, probably to a tea party, I would guess.

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0: That's Youngblood featuring the Smashing Pumpkins with Zombie.
1: Well, video game fans can rejoice because this was the day that Super Mario Brothers was released. No, not the actual game. Something different. We'll tell you about that. It was not nearly as good. All the details after a few songs here, as we have more of the Terry Dean programs yet to come.

0: Well, let's find out what happened on this day back in 1863 when the Union Army's 1st Black Regiment left Boston to go fight in the Civil War. It was 1934 that Dionne Quintuplets were born in Ontario, Canada. They were five identical girls, and they were the first quintuplets to survive their infancy. It was 1957. The National League club owners voted to let the Brooklyn Dodgers move to L.A. and let the New York Giants move to San Francisco. It was 1976. The Allman Brothers Band split up after Greg Allman testified against his road manager, Scooter Herring, who, by the way, was charged with drug trafficking. He got 75 years in prison for that. And it was 1993 that the Super Mario Brothers movie was released, starring Bob Hoskins, John Leguizamo, Dennis Hopper. It was terrible.
1: 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Sundays at 7 p.m., right after the old folks have gone to bed. 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
2: It's party time. 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
4: NBC News Radio, I'm Jim Roop. The White House is not confirming if there's a deal on the table with Iran to extend the ceasefire. Today, Treasury Secretary Scott Bessent in the White House press room was peppered with questions about that. He would only say that a deal would have to be subject to President Trump's approval. Meantime, Secretary Bessent says the American economy is doing well. He ran down a list of Trump administration accomplishments, including record tax returns from the One Big Beautiful Bill, growth in 401k accounts, record U.S. energy exports, and the popularity of Trump accounts. U.S. Attorney General Todd Blanche says prosecutions are coming as protesters continue to clash with ICE at a New Jersey immigration detention center.
5: Those rioters and the violence that we saw on our streets in Jersey the last couple days is not going to be tolerated.
4: Blanche says what's going on at Newark's Delaney Hall are not peaceful protests, but rather sick, illegal acts against ICE officers. Jim Roop, NBC News Radio.
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7: 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Tonight, mostly clear with a low around 44. Tomorrow brings sunny skies with a high near 71. Later Friday night, partly cloudy conditions are on the way with a low around 46. As we move into Saturday, sunny weather continues with a high near 65. Currently, it's 61 and clear. For UCtoday.org, I'm Bill Banks with your weather flash.
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2: What's up? This is Taylor Momsen from The Pretty Reckless. This is our new song, When I Wake Up, from our upcoming album, Dear God. When I Wake Up is about bad f***ing decisions and so much more.

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1: 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Crank it up. Got the

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1: 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He is from The Bachelor Nation. He's got a new book out, and he's got a new comedy special out. It's called Walking Red Flag.
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0: Hey, it's your buddy Bob Stye. People keep asking me, what is Britpop? 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
3: NBC News Radio, I'm Jim Roop. Multiple reports that the U.S. and Iran have reached a deal to extend the ceasefire have not been confirmed by the White House. Today, Treasury Secretary Scott Bessent would only say that any deal would have to be subject to President Trump's approval. A massive natural gas explosion destroyed a Dallas apartment building as officials search for 11 unaccounted for people. Dallas Fire Rescue also confirming 4 injuries as teams seem to be sifting through the rubble as they put out remaining hotspots. The home of Supreme Court Justice Amy Coney Barrett was targeted by a swatting call last night. Police in Northern Virginia say they received a call on a non-emergency line reporting suspicious noise of gunshots at Barrett's address. Fairfax County police officers coordinated with Supreme Court police and confirmed the report was fake. Swatting calls, where individuals falsely call authorities to report criminal threats, have been used to target several public officials in recent years. Jim Roop, NBC News Radio.
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6: With your weather flash, I'm Bill Banks, UCtoday.org. 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Tonight, mostly clear with a low around 44. Tomorrow brings sunny skies with a high near 71. Later Friday night, partly cloudy conditions with a low around 46. Looking ahead to Saturday, it will be sunny again with a high near 65. Currently, it's 58 and clear. For UCtoday.org, I'm Bill Banks with your weather flash.
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1: NBC News Radio, I'm Jim Roop. The White House not confirming if there's a deal on the table with Iran to extend the ceasefire. Treasury Secretary Scott Bessent speaking to reporters from the White House, just praising President Trump's efforts.
2: President Trump has done something that no other administration is able to do. We have gotten the Iranians to talk about their nuclear program.
1: Bessent would only say any deal would have to be subject to President Trump's approval. Meantime, President Trump's refiling his multi-billion-dollar lawsuit over the Wall Street Journal's report on Jeffrey Epstein's birthday letter. The president is suing his publisher and two journalists over a July 2025 report on a lewd birthday letter to Epstein featuring Trump's name. And Michigan Governor Gretchen Whitmer says she is not running for president in 2028. The high-profile Democrat telling WJBK-TV that she looks forward to taking a break when she leaves office. Jim Roop, NBC News Radio.
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4: 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Tonight, mostly clear with a low around 44. Tomorrow, sunny skies with a high near 71. Later, Friday night, partly cloudy with a low around 46. Looking ahead to Saturday, sunny again with a high near 65. Currently, it's 56 and clear. For UCToday.org, I'm Bill Banks with your Weather Flash.
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everybody. 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You're going to be listening to the band Do Not Call List from Erie, Pennsylvania, and their song Bad Vibes.

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0: Dirty OB, indie alternative music, SoCal style, with me, Dave W. Phillips. New music and artists from around the world. Sundays at 7 p.m., right after the old folks have gone to bed. 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
2: NBC News Radio, I'm Jim Roop. Multiple reports that the U.S. and Iran have reached a deal to extend the ceasefire have not been confirmed by the White House today. Treasury Secretary Scott Bessent would only tell reporters that a deal would have to be subject to President Trump's approval.
3: President Trump has made it very clear, he talked about it at the cabinet meeting, that he has several red lines.
2: The main one, that Iran could not have a nuclear weapon. A massive natural gas explosion destroyed a Dallas apartment building. Officials searching for 11 people unaccounted for. Dallas Fire Rescue also confirming 4 injuries, and teams can be seen sifting through the rubble as they put out some hot spots. The No Kings movement planning nationwide protests coinciding with President Trump's 80th birthday on June 14th. 3 sets of No Kings protests have occurred since President Trump returned to office. The first set of demonstrations took place last year on Trump's 79th birthday. Jim Roop, NBC News Radio.
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5: 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Tonight, patchy fog with mostly clear skies, a low around 44. Looking ahead to Friday, sunny conditions with a high near 71. As we move into Friday night, it will be partly cloudy with a low around 46. Saturday brings more sunshine with a high near 65. Currently, it's 54 and clear. For UCToday.org, I'm Bill Banks with your Weather Flash.
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2: What's up? This is Taylor Momsen from The Pretty Reckless. This is our new song, When I Wake Up, from our upcoming album, Dear God. When I Wake Up is about bad f***ing decisions and so much more.

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3: NBC News Radio, I'm Jim Roop. The White House is not confirming if there's a deal on the table with Iran to extend the ceasefire. Today, Treasury Secretary Scott Bessent in the White House press room was peppered with questions about that. He would only say that a deal would have to be subject to President Trump's approval. Meantime, Secretary Bessent says the American economy is doing well. He ran down a list of Trump administration accomplishments, including record tax returns from the One Big Beautiful Bill, growth in 401k accounts, record U.S. energy exports, and the popularity of Trump accounts. U.S. Attorney General Todd Blanche says prosecutions are coming as protesters continue to clash with ICE at a New Jersey immigration detention center.
4: Those rioters and the violence that we saw on our streets in Jersey the last couple days is not going to be tolerated.
3: Blanche says what's going on at Newark's Delaney Hall are not peaceful protests, but rather sick, illegal acts against ICE officers. Jim Roop, NBC News Radio.
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6: With your weather flash, I'm Bill Banks, UCtoday.org. 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Tonight, patchy fog with mostly clear skies, a low around 44. Later tonight, partly cloudy with a low near 46. Looking ahead to Saturday, sunny with a high near 65. On Sunday, sunny skies with a high near 71. Currently, it's 52 and clear. For UCtoday.org, I'm Bill Banks with your weather flash.
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1: 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He is from The Bachelor Nation. He's got a new book out, and he's got a new comedy special out. It's called Walking Red Flag.
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0: everybody. This is Nigel Metal for Nigel Metal's Night Spikes. And tonight we're serving up a great independent band. You're going to be listening to
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0: Hey, it's your buddy Bob Stye. Back in the 1990s, we said, been there, done that. And we also loved angry and sad music that rocked. And I bring that to you with the Grunge Garage. 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
1: NBC News Radio, I'm Tammy Trujillo. There's been no confirmation yet from the White House about multiple reports that the U.S. and Iran have reached a deal to extend the ceasefire. On Thursday, Treasury Secretary Scott Bessent spoke to reporters from the White House press room and was peppered with questions about a possible deal. Bessent would only say that any deal would have to be subject to President Trump's approval. Former Attorney General Pam Bondi is set to appear before a congressional committee on Friday to answer questions about the Justice Department's release of the Epstein files. The closed-door hearing is expected to focus on her handling of the investigation into Epstein and his accomplice, Ghislaine Maxwell. The No Kings movement is planning nationwide protests to coincide with President Trump's 80th birthday. Organizers are speaking out against what they're calling strongman politics and corruption as people gather in protest on June 14th. A watch party will take place in New York City as the headline for the protests, and there will be 18 watch parties in 11 different states. Tammy Trujillo, NBC News Radio.
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3: 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Tonight, mostly clear with a low around 44. On Friday, patchy fog with sunny skies, highs near 71. Later Friday night, partly cloudy conditions with a low around 46. As we move into Saturday, sunny weather returns with a high near 65. Currently, it's 50 and clear. For UCToday.org, I'm Bill Banks with your weather flash.
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1: 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He is from The Bachelor Nation. He's got a new book out, and he's got a new comedy special out. 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
2: NBC News Radio, I'm Tammy Trujillo. There's been no confirmation yet from the White House about multiple reports that the U.S. and Iran have reached a deal to extend the ceasefire. On Thursday, Treasury Secretary Scott Bessent spoke to reporters in the White House press room and was peppered with questions about a possible deal. All he would say is that any deal would be subject to President Trump's approval. The rain has been falling across the southeast as millions in the region hunker down for what could be days of thunderstorms. The surge of precipitation comes just days before the start of the Atlantic hurricane season. Former NHL star Claude Lemieux has died at the age of 60. The NHL Alumni Association announced his passing on Thursday. TMZ reports he died by suicide. He appeared publicly Monday in Montreal before Game 3 of the Eastern Conference Final. Lemieux played 21 seasons in the NHL and won 4 Stanley Cups with the Montreal Canadiens, New Jersey Devils, and Colorado Avalanche. Tammy Trujillo, NBC News Radio.
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4: With your weather flash, I'm Bill Banks, uctoday.org. 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Tonight, mostly clear with a low around 44. Looking ahead to Friday, patchy fog in the morning, then sunny with a high near 71. Later Friday night, partly cloudy skies will bring a low around 46. As we move into Saturday, sunny conditions are on the way with a high near 65. Currently, it's 48 and clear. For uctoday.org, I'm Bill Banks with your weather flash.
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1: 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He is from The Bachelor Nation. He's got a new book out, and he's got a new comedy special out. It's called Walking Red Flag.
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5: NBC News Radio, I'm Tammy Trujillo. Vice President Vance says that the United States is very close to finalizing an agreement with Iran, though several talking points remain. U.S. officials say the two sides have tentatively agreed to a 60-day extension of the ceasefire, the reopening of the Strait of Hormuz, and new talks on Iran's nuclear program. The proposed agreement of understanding still requires approval from President Trump and Iranian leaders. Former Attorney General Pam Bondi is set to appear before a congressional committee today to answer questions about the Justice Department's release of the Epstein files. The closed-door hearings expected to focus on her handling of the investigation into Epstein and his accomplice, Ghislaine Maxwell. A Blue Origin rocket exploded on the launch pad at Cape Canaveral Thursday night. An engine test of the Blue Origin New Glenn rocket was taking place when officials say it experienced an anomaly. Company owner Jeff Bezos confirmed the rocket was lost. There were no deaths or injuries reported. Tammy Trujillo, NBC News Radio.
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7: 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Tonight, partly cloudy with a low around 46. Looking ahead to Friday, sunny with a high near 72. Later Friday night, mostly clear skies with a low around 45. As we move into Saturday, sunny conditions will bring highs near 65. Currently, it's 47 and clear. For UCToday.org, I'm Bill Banks with your weather flash.
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1: What is going on? 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
2: What's up? This is Taylor Momsen from The Pretty Reckless. This is our new song, When I Wake Up, from our upcoming album, Dear God. When I Wake Up is about bad f***ing decisions and so much more.

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0: Hey, it's your buddy Bob Stye. People keep asking me, what is Britpop? Well, it's whatever I want it to be. I give you 2 hours of 90s UK alternative and, yes, British new wave from the 1980s. 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
1: NBC News Radio, I'm Mark Mayfield. No injuries have been reported after a Blue Origin rocket exploded on the launch pad in Florida Thursday night. Here's Tammy Trujillo.
2: Authorities say the Blue Origin New Glenn rocket was conducting an engine test to Cape Canaveral when the explosion happened. The rocket was expected to launch several broadband satellites soon. Blue Origin said in a statement that they'll provide updates when they know more about what happened. I'm Tammy Trujillo.
1: The U.S. and Iran are close to a deal, according to Vice President Vance. U.S. officials say the two sides have tentatively agreed to a 60-day extension of the ceasefire, the reopening of the Strait of Hormuz, and new talks on Iran's nuclear program. The proposed agreement of understanding still requires approval from President Trump and Iranian leaders, and Vance noted that negotiators are still going back and forth over issues related to Iran's nuclear capabilities. And at least three people are dead after a natural gas explosion devastated a Dallas apartment building. Mark Mayfield, NBC News Radio.
3: Hey, doggy. It's time once again for Duran's Down Home Days here in Waterford, Pennsylvania, on the ball field side of the park and the main square. 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Yeehaw!
4: With your weather flash, I'm Bill Banks, UCToday.org. 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This morning, sunny with a high near 72. Later today, mostly clear with a low around 46. Tonight, mostly clear with a low of 45. Saturday brings sunny conditions and a high near 65. Saturday night, clear with a low around 44. Currently, it's 46 and clear. For UCToday.org, I'm Bill Banks with your weather flash.
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1: NBC News Radio, I'm Mark Mayfield. The U.S. and Iran are close to a deal, according to Vice President Vance. U.S. officials say the two sides have tentatively agreed to a 60-day extension of the ceasefire, the reopening of the Strait of Hormuz, and new talks on Iran's nuclear program. The proposed agreement of understanding still requires approval from President Trump and Iranian leaders. Anthropic is currently the world's most valuable artificial intelligence startup. Here's Tammy Trujillo.
2: The company reached a $965 billion valuation after announcing Thursday that it raised $65 billion from private investors. The announcement put Anthropic ahead of OpenAI, which reached an $852 billion valuation in March. I'm Tammy Trujillo.
1: And former Attorney General Pam Bondi is expected to face questions from a congressional committee today over the Justice Department's release of the Epstein files. Mark Mayfield, NBC News Radio.
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5: With your weather flash, I'm Bill Banks, UCToday.org. Brought to you by KFC. This morning, sunny with a high near 72. Later tonight, mostly clear with a low around 45. Looking ahead to Saturday, sunny skies will bring a high near 65. Tonight, expect mostly clear conditions with a low around 45. Currently, it's 45 and clear. For UCToday.org, I'm Bill Banks with your weather flash.
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0: 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The
1: 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Today's quote was submitted by Dobie. Jim Henson said, "Kids don't remember what you try to teach them. They remember what you are." I love this. Jim Henson, by the way, gave us the most amazing gifts. Sesame Street, The Muppets, and one of our favorite Christmas specials, Emmett Otter's Jug Band Christmas. If you've never seen that, you're welcome. I agree with Mr. Henson that kids will remember what you are, but they'll also remember the way you treat them. I met a guy that I'd watched on TV my entire life. He was a beloved man, a legend in our area, larger than life and loved by all. I only met him one time, and it was at the fair, and he was drunk and kind of rude. It makes me really sad that this was my personal experience. Many people who met him had much better encounters. I really don't share that story much. I never even said here who the guy was, but I will always remember meeting. The Motivation Minute. This has been The Motivation Minute. I'm John Small. Thanks for listening. Your favorite motivational quotes can be submitted for upcoming programs at motivationminute.com.
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0: It's Friday. My beautiful bride here at my side. Hello, Heidi. How you doing?
1: Hello, John. I'm good. How are you?
0: I'm also good. I'm excited to visit today with a very funny Jared Freed. He's a comedian from The Bachelor Nation. So if you are a fan of The Bachelor or The Bachelorette or The Golden Bachelor or any of those, you've probably seen him on there because he's been very, very actively involved in that little world. He's got a new book out. He's got a new comedy special out. It's called Walking Red Flag. I was going to say Waking Red Flag, but I'm reading it correctly now. It is Walking Red Flag. I was right the first time. We're going to just move on. Thanks for listening to the John and Heidi Show.
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5: 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A 16-year-old is dead, hit by a train in Northeast. The death occurred near the crossroads of Granville and South Lake Streets on the CSX tracks. The Erie County coroner, Lyle Cook, pronounced the child dead at the scene after midnight. The name not released. The investigation ongoing. A motorcycle accident in Corey Wednesday night. Firefighters assisted authorities in getting an unidentified man to a landing zone for a flight to the hospital for treatment of his injuries. It happened in the 18,000 block of West Washington Street around 10:30. An investigation is ongoing. The Pennsylvania State Police released results of the Memorial Day weekend enforcement initiative. 843 crashes, 399 DUI arrests, and more than 26,000 citations statewide during the four-day period. According to state troopers, they investigated 843 crashes between May 22nd and 25th. The crashes resulting in 129 injuries and 5 fatalities. Police report that alcohol or drugs factor in 59 crashes, including 2 fatal crashes. Troopers arrested 399 motorists for driving under the influence of alcohol or drugs during the enforcement effort. Mike Sutter reporting for UCToday.org.
6: 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Penn State basketball announcing the addition of forward Alexander Zinchevich as he comes from Serbia and will join Penn State as a freshman playing in Spain last year for a U22 team. He averaged 11 points and 5.5 rebounds per game. Pittsburgh Pirates baseball, they lose to the Cubs yesterday 7-2. Paul Skeens takes the loss. It is his third straight loss as he drops to 6-5. They're back at tonight as they are going to match up against the Minnesota Twins. Jared Jones is going to make his first Major League appearance since 2024. And of note, with playing the Twins, that means they are going to welcome in former manager Derek Shelton. That's your Sports Flash for UCToday.org. I'm Matt Pauly.
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9: From your weather authority, today partly to mostly sunny into early afternoon, then increasing clouds, turns windy and milder, near 70. Tonight, windy early before turning calm and cool, partly to mostly cloudy at times, dry, near 45. Saturday, early clouds to more afternoon sunshine, cooler again, windy at times, 62 to 67. Latest weather updates on the York Irrigo app. I'm weather authority meteorologist Craig Flint.
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1: 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And who's with me?
2: Ellen DePlacido.
1: Ellen DePlacido.
2: Good morning, Mike.
1: And then we have somebody hidden in the background also, Rick Godswa, who is taking care of our technical equipment. So thank you very much, Rick. Yes, right. So we don't have to bother with that.
2: Right.
1: Yes. So last time we had our introductory program to this topic of insects on vegetable gardening. So this time around, we're going to kind of get into that a little bit more, and we're going to talk about some of the most common vegetables, okay, that may or may not be impacted, okay, what insects might be a problem, and how to address these problems.
2: Okay.
1: So where do you want to start here, Ellen?
2: Well, why don't we put some of those common vegetables into those three different categories and talk about the likelihood of those being bothered by insects. And I would say the first category...
1: Do you mind if I list the three categories first?
2: Oh, sorry.
1: Okay, please. No. Yeah, I'd be sorry. Okay, first of all, vegetables usually not impacted by insects.
2: Mm-hmm.
1: And vegetables that need some monitoring.
2: Mm-hmm.
1: And vegetables that are very likely to be bothered by insects. Okay?
2: Mm-hmm.
1: So let's take it back up to A, okay?
2: Okay.
1: Sorry I interrupted
2: you
1: there.
2: No, that's okay. Okay, those vegetables that are usually not impacted by insects are your garlic, onions, beets, and carrots. I notice those are root crops. And lettuce, radishes, chard, peas, okra, butternut squash, and kale.
1: Yeah.
2: And there's a variety there.
1: You're right, and there's more, too. But you were asking me why.
2: Yeah.
1: I
2: don't know why.
1: Well, there's probably no one really knows the exact answer to the whys, okay?

0: But then we were kind of kidding around. We're saying it's just like the deer that comes into my yard. Okay. They're supposed to never eat certain things.
1: Mm-hmm.
0: Okay. But guess what? If they get hungry enough,
1: they're going to eat
0: it. They eat everything.
1: Right.
0: Okay.
1: Okay.
0: So it's, you know,
1: and
0: probably
1: we did use the term usually not impacted.
0: Yes,
1: so.
0: Yes, usually
1: mm-hmm.
0: not.
1: Mm-hmm.
0: But, you know, if conditions are just right, they may very well be impacted.
1: Mm-hmm. Okay.
0: So, you know, you don't necessarily need to expend a lot of energy looking at those particular
1: right.
0: plants.
1: Mm-hmm.
0: But you don't ignore them either, do you?
1: Oh, no.
0: Yeah.
1: No.
0: So then
1: no.
0: What do we have next?
1: Well, the vegetables that might need some monitoring, mm-hmm. like your tomatoes, peppers, eggplant, beans, spinach, asparagus, your greens, collard greens, watermelon, which we don't grow that, and corn.
0: Yeah, you're right.
1: But they have all different types of disease insects.
0: Yeah, okay, you're right.
1: Yeah.
0: There's different types of insects.
1: Like
0: that
1: the corn is very different than the tomatoes.
0: Yes, you're right.
1: Things like that.
0: But, you know, and we're going to address that as we get further on down,
1: uh-huh.
0: down the stream, okay?
1: Okay.
0: As to why. But we wanted to establish our foundation piece here
1: mm-hmm.
0: first.
1: Mm-hmm.
0: But, yeah, these are need some monitoring.
1: Mm-hmm.
0: If you do good cultural practices, you know.
1: A lot of times that solves your problem before it starts.
0: Yes, it does. Okay.
1: Yeah.
0: And one other thing that I wanted to mention, because you said the word diseases.
1: Mm-hmm.
0: Now, this topic is really about insects.
1: Okay.
0: And we're going to talk.
1: Okay.
0: No, you're not be sorry.
1: Okay.
0: You know, and we're going to address diseases further on down the
1: yeah.
0: road, you know, in entirely different sessions, et cetera.
1: Mm-hmm.
0: We're kind of covering the insect component at this particular stage.
1: Okay. Mm-hmm.
0: So what's our third category?
1: Vegetables that will very likely be bothered by insects.
0: Yeah, very likely.
1: Beetles.
0: Yeah, you can be pretty much guaranteed. Yes. So what are they?
1: Broccoli, cabbage, cauliflower, cucumbers, potatoes, zucchini, summer squash, winter squash, pumpkins, and cantaloupe.
0: Hmm.
1: These are some of the ones that are very likely to be bothered.
0: Yeah, so and a lot of them have common insects
1: mm-hmm.
0: And common approaches.
1: Mm-hmm.
0: And we see these insects in our gardens at Emmaus, don't
1: yes.
0: we?
1: Mike is always picking them off.
0: Okay.
1: Look, he says,
0: well,
1: look.
0: No,
1: that's a way to control.
0: That's the way to control.
1: Right.
0: Especially if you can go after the eggs.
1: Mm-hmm.
0: Okay? And or control the adults that are going to lay the eggs. That's even a little bit more, you know,
1: yes.
0: important.
1: More.
0: And so we do that.
1: Mm-hmm.
0: And you know, one of the things that we do that you'll laugh. She's thinking about it, so I might as well say it. Okay. You know, these cabbage worm moths, okay.
1: Oh, look.
0: So fly around. Because there's a couple different categories, and some are daytime flyers and some are nighttime flyers. But the white ones that fly around
1: right.
0: during
1: there's
0: the day.
1: There's a little white moth.
0: Yeah. I have a fishnet.
1: yes.
0: And I chase them.
1: I think I took a picture of that one year.
0: But, you know, I'm thinking to myself, each one of those female moths or little butterflies or whatever they
1: whatever.
0: Want to call them.
1: Yeah.
0: They're really moths. Okay. You know, can lay about 200 eggs.
1: I was going to say, they're going to lay eggs.
0: So if I
1: yeah.
0: can eliminate some of those before they start laying their eggs or at mm-hmm. the beginning of that, I'm saving myself a lot of grief, right?
1: yes.
0: Nice.
1: And you're getting exercise.
0: And I'm getting exercise. So that kind of makes sense to me. So, but what I'm going to try to emphasize as we go through that, this is not a difficult
1: right,
0: process.
1: It's not difficult.
0: If you just kind of think logically through it,
1: mm-hmm.
0: okay, it'll work for you just like it's worked for us.
1: And don't let it get out of control before you start trying to
0: yes.
1: control it.
0: okay. And you can garden without a lot of those chemicals that they sell
1: true.
0: To stores. So I think we finished up for this time around. We're out of time, Ellen, so we're going to pick up on the topic again next time around. So.
1: Okay.
0: Don't laugh at me.
1: I just see you running around with a net.
0: okay, thank you now.
1: Bye-bye. Bye-bye.
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1: Now with today's reason to party, here's my beautiful bride, Heidi Small.
2: Today is Cock of Veen Day, which is chicken in a wine sauce.
1: Oh, okay.
2: It's actually very good. Hmm. And basically, you just pair this with your favorite kind of wine. I think a dry white would be really nice with this particular recipe. So just find your favorite wine.
1: So any kind of wine.
2: Any kind of wine you want.
1: There you go. Well, then I don't have a link to that drink in the show notes. Thanks for listening to the
2: John. I should have probably attached the recipe for the chicken.
1: You probably should have. All right. 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
3: 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A motorcycle accident in Corey Wednesday night. Firefighters assisted authorities in getting an unidentified man to a landing zone for a flight to the hospital for treatment of his injuries. It happened in the 18,000 block of West Washington Street around 10:30. An investigation is ongoing. A 16-year-old is dead, hit by a train in Northeast. The death occurred near the crossroads of Granville and South Lake Streets on the CSX tracks. The Erie County Coroner Lyle Cook pronounced the child dead at the scene after midnight. The name not released. The investigation ongoing. The Pennsylvania State Police released results of the Memorial Day weekend enforcement initiative. 843 crashes, 399 DUI arrests, and more than 26,000 citations statewide during the four-day period. According to state troopers, they investigated 843 crashes between May 22nd and 25th, the crashes resulting in 129 injuries and 5 fatalities. Police report that alcohol or drugs factor in 59 crashes, including 2 fatal crashes. Troopers arrested 399 motorists for driving under the influence of alcohol or drugs during the enforcement effort. Mike Sutter reporting for UCToday.org.
4: NBC News Radio, I'm Michael Kastner. Vice President J.D. Vance says that the United States is very close to finalizing an agreement with Iran, though several talking points remain. U.S. officials say the two sides have tentatively agreed to a 60-day extension of the ceasefire, the reopening of the Strait of Hormuz, and new talks on Iran's nuclear program. The bodies of 6 out of 9 missing victims at the Nippon Dynaware packaging plant chemical implosion in Longview, Washington, have been recovered. They were found in an area where workers were preparing for their next shift. The search continues for 3 missing people. 8 people are confirmed dead and 7 people were injured. Gracie Abrams is going back out on the road. The Grammy-nominated singer announced the Look at My Life tour on social media Thursday with 37 dates planned. The tour kicks off in Denver on December 2nd. Michael Kastner, NBC News Radio.
5: 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Penn State basketball announcing the addition of forward Alexander Zinchevich as he comes from Serbia and will join Penn State as a freshman playing in Spain last year for a U22 team. He averaged 11 points and 5.5 rebounds per game. Pittsburgh Pirates baseball, they lose to the Cubs yesterday 7-2. Paul Skeens takes the loss. It is his third straight loss as he drops to 6-5. They're back at tonight as they are going to match up against the Minnesota Twins. Jared Jones is going to make his first major league appearance since 2024. And of note, with playing the Twins, that means they are going to welcome in former manager Derek Shelton.
6: 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I'm Matt Pauley.
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9: From your weather authority, today partly to mostly sunny into early afternoon, then increasing clouds, turns windy and milder, near 70. Tonight, windy early before turning calm and cool, partly to mostly cloudy at times, dry, near 45. Saturday, early clouds to more afternoon sunshine, cooler again, windy at times, 62 to 67. Latest weather updates on the York Irrigo app. I'm Weather Authority, meteorologist Craig Flint.
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1: Now, big screen, little screen, Grown Ups 3 is officially in development at Netflix. Adam Sandler threequel has long been rumored. Cast members David Spade and Kevin James teased the project that they were working on some ideas anyway. But this announcement marks the first time Netflix has officially acknowledged the product's status. It is rumored that at least five of the core actors will be back. The rumor is that Sandler and Chris Rock and Spade and James and Rob Schneider will return. The streamer did not confirm any of the cast, though. And Game of Thrones star Kit Harington, who played Jon Snow in all eight seasons, has talked about his proposed spinoff, Jon Snow, originally revealed in 2022. Then it kind of looked like it was canceled. Now it looks like it might actually be coming back. So that sounds pretty darn interesting. And former Modern Family co-stars Ariel Winter and Nolan Gould are now roommates. How cool is that? So these guys work together. They were on the show. The show ran for 11 seasons. I don't know if they were on the entire time, but they came very good friends throughout
2: That's
1: this whole thing.
2: Neat.
1: Yeah, now they're roommates in L.A. So there you go. How weird would that be to live next to two people who you watched on TV?
2: Right.
1: And then you'd have to try to remember that they were just characters.
2: Right, right.
1: I don't live next to the characters, even though they're both here. Big screen, little screen on the John and Heidi Show.

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0: Now, surveys and studies and such. Take a listen to this, Heidi. On a positive note, a new study says that people who regularly visit museums or attend concerts or people who dance or people who paint or people who take part in other arts activities may age more slowly at a biological level.
1: Really?
0: Yeah. Researchers at the University College London analyzed the data from more than 3,500 adults, and they found frequent arts engagement was linked to healthier DNA, for whatever reason, for your aging markers, with effects similar to physical exercise. The more often people participated in the arts and the wider variety of activities they enjoyed, the stronger this link appeared to be.
1: Really?
0: So what they're saying is get out there and enjoy the arts. Here's my favorite arts, stand-up comedy. I mean, come on.
1: It is.
0: Yeah, yeah, I like that. And I always ask Heidi, you want to come with? And she's like, nah, I don't want to go. So now when I say that, I'll say, okay, you can stay home and grow
1: I'm going
0: old.
1: To the ballet, and yeah. I ask you, do you want to come with me?
0: Yeah. Nah. You shouldn't have asked. You should have just told me I'm going. But next time you say no, I'm going to say, you stay home and get old then. I'm going to go stay young. That's what I'm going to do. Surveys and studies and such on the John and Heidi Show.
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5: 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A motorcycle accident in Corey Wednesday night. Firefighters assisted authorities in getting an unidentified man to a landing zone for a flight to the hospital for treatment of his injuries. It happened at the 18,000 block of West Washington Street around 10:30. An investigation is ongoing. A 16-year-old is dead, hit by a train in Northeast. The death occurred near the crossroads of Granville and South Lake Streets on the CSX tracks. The Erie County Coroner Lyle Cook pronounced the child dead at the scene after midnight. The name not released. The investigation ongoing. The Pennsylvania State Police released results of the Memorial Day weekend enforcement initiative. 843 crashes, 399 DUI arrests, and more than 26,000 citations statewide during the four-day period. According to state troopers, they investigated 843 crashes between May 22nd and 25th, the crashes resulting in 129 injuries and 5 fatalities. Police report that alcohol or drugs factor in 59 crashes, including 2 fatal crashes. Troopers arrested 399 motorists for driving under the influence of alcohol or drugs during the enforcement effort. Mike Sutter reporting for UCToday.org.
6: 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Here at Seawolves baseball, they lose yesterday. They fall by a 12-3 score to Chesapeake as they have given up 21 runs over their last two games against Chesapeake after they shut them out in game number one of the series. So they're halfway through the six-game series, having lost 2 of 3, and that series is set to continue this evening. Cleveland Guardians baseball, they were off yesterday. Tonight they are set to open up a series against Boston. Right-hand pitcher Slade Ciccone on the mound. He's 3-5 with a 5.18 ERA. Cleveland Browns cornerback Denzel Ward not participating in OTAs, but according to the Akron Beacon Journal, it's not anything other than the fact that he just tends to work out on his own in the offseason. That's your Sports Flash for UCToday.org. I'm Matt Pauley.
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1: Time now for the scoop of the day. Take a listen to this. A study suggests that if you drink with friends, you tend to drink more. Did we need a study for this? Are you kidding me? Heidi,
2: yeah.
1: Does that sound like something that you could get behind that study, though?
2: Oh, yeah.
1: Let me,
2: that's for sure. I definitely
1: have to get
2: drink
1: some
2: more if I'm out.
1: Gonna have to get some more government funding for this one. And completely unrelated next story here. A group of shirtless college baseball players turned a St. Louis Cardinals game into one of the biggest parties of the year. After students attending a nearby tournament were given some free tickets, they took over an entire section of right field. They were singing. They were waving their shirts. They were pulling other fans into the chaos. The energy helped spark the Cardinals' back-to-back wins over the Kansas City Royals. The players and even the team mascot joined in the fun, by the way. The fans were singing soccer chants and shouting players' names while the stadium organist played accompanying music and got everybody involved. Manager Oliver Marmol said he was so impressed that he offered to keep buying tickets for these boys, though he admitted he might go broke if it becomes a regular tradition. The, quote, tarps off trend, whatever that is, taking a shirt off and waving it, is not new to sports, but it was new to Busch Stadium. So tarps off means taking your tops off. So there you go. Anyway, that sounds like fun. I bet they were having a good time. It was a group. They were playing baseball, and then they got to go watch pros play baseball.
2: That's fun.
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2: 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A 16-year-old is dead, hit by a train in Northeast. The death occurred near the crossroads of Granville and South Lake Streets on the CSX tracks. The Erie County coroner, Lyle Cook, pronounced the child dead at the scene after midnight. The name not released. The investigation ongoing. A motorcycle accident in Corey Wednesday night. Firefighters assisted authorities in getting an unidentified man to a landing zone for a flight to the hospital for treatment of his injuries. It happened at the 18,000 block of West Washington Street around 10:30. An investigation is ongoing. The Pennsylvania State Police released results of the Memorial Day weekend enforcement initiative. 843 crashes, 399 DUI arrests, and more than 26,000 citations statewide during the four-day period. According to state troopers, they investigated 843 crashes between May 22nd and 25th. The crashes resulting in 129 injuries and 5 fatalities. Police report that alcohol or drugs factor in 59 crashes, including 2 fatal crashes. Troopers arrested 399 motorists for driving under the influence of alcohol or drugs during the enforcement effort. Mike Sutter reporting for UCToday.org.
3: NBC News Radio, I'm Michael Kastner. The White House says the U.S. and Iran have agreed in principle on a deal to extend the ceasefire for 60 days, but President Trump hasn't yet signed off on it. Iran says the text of the memorandum hasn't yet been finalized. Former Attorney General Pam Bondi is set to appear before a congressional hearing this morning for questions about the Justice Department's release of the Epstein files. The closed-door hearing is expected to focus on her handling of the investigation into Jeffrey Epstein and his accomplice, Ghislaine Maxwell. Engineers at UC San Diego have developed a wearable ultrasound patch for high-risk pregnancies. More from Tammy Trujillo.
4: They say it's soft, comfortable, and can monitor a fetus continuously for hours at a time. In clinical tests, the patch was able to detect abnormal fetal signals that prompted medical intervention. The study is published in Nature Biotechnology.
3: Michael Kastner, NBC News Radio.
5: 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Pirates baseball, they lose yesterday, falling to the Cubs by a 7-2 score. The Pirates, they took the first two games of this four-game series, but ended up losing the final two. Paul Skeens takes the loss despite the fact that they struck out 10 and 5 in a third innings. Of the three runs scored against Skeens, only one of them was earned. Brian Reynolds does hit a home run. Pirates are going to open up a series against the Minnesota Twins tonight. That means they're going to match up against their former manager in Derek Shelton, and it's going to be Jared Jones who is on the mound. He's going to be making his first major league appearance since 2024. He missed all of last season after injuring his elbow during last year's spring training.
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9: From your weather authority, today partly to mostly sunny into early afternoon, then increasing clouds, turns windy and milder, near 70. Tonight, windy early before turning calm and cool, partly to mostly cloudy at times, dry, near 45. Saturday, early clouds to more afternoon sunshine, cooler again, windy at times, 62 to 67. Latest weather updates on the York Erie to Go app. I'm weather authority meteorologist Craig Flint.
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2: What's up? This is Taylor Momsen from The Pretty Reckless. This is our new song, When I Wake Up, from our upcoming album, Dear God. When I Wake Up is about bad f***ing decisions and so much more.

0: Excited to have a very funny man on the line right now. We have a comedy call with Jared Fried. You might know him from The Bachelor Nation. What is it like being a part of that universe?
1: It's the best. The Bachelor Nation took me in. They hugged me. They brought me to their, they squozed me. They took me in with a big bear hug. Bachelor Nation is great because they watch The Bachelor, The Bachelorette like it's sports. It's like the best, relief from the everyday stresses of your life. You can cheer for The Bachelor. You can cheer for The Bachelorette. You can cheer for your favorite contestant that you want them to find love. And you can put yourself in the shoes of the people on the show. And honestly, The Bachelor is like professional wrestling. It's like professional wrestling. You go, it's fake. Well, they got to jump off the top rope. They got to take the bumps. They got to, just like on The Bachelor, you got to go on a first date, first kiss. You got to meet the parents. It's all breakups, engagements. It's all just like things you do in everyday life.
0: So you're out on tour right now. When you're doing comedy shows after having, exposure to The Bachelor Nation, how does that change things for you?
1: Because I wasn't on the show and I was just a fan who watched from his couch, it's really been great because I'm just like the people who come to my show. I'm the guy who wears his comfy, cozy sweatpants on his couch and eats a bunch of food, just like the audience, and watches other people, watches the beautiful people, try and find love, while me, a common disgusting, gets to sit at home and, talk a little crap. So I think I think we feel like we're family.
0: One of the things I noticed, though, in some of your videos, some of these people, it's like they've never been to a comedy show because they're like yelling things about The Bachelor to you while you're on stage. I'm like, what is going on right now?
1: I mean, sometimes people come to stand-up shows. I think when people go to a stand-up show, everyone has a different thing in mind of what it's going to be. Some people are like, oh, they're going to take me on a journey. I'm going to hear their perspective and I'm going to laugh. And then other people are like, I got to say something so that this is going to be funny.
0: Yeah.
1: And it's like, it's funny because when someone yells out, they don't realize that I've seen them before. I've dealt with them before. They're not really an original, Yeah. And honestly, yelling out is way better than someone just talking at their seat as if they're in an Applebee's. Sometimes that happens when someone's just hanging out at the show and I'm, they treat me like I'm a waiter who somehow got a microphone.
0: Yeah.
1: And I'm like, excuse me, I know you guys are catching up, but like, this is like a show. Like there's people around you. That's the hardest heckle. There's different brands of heckle.
0: Absolutely.
1: And engaged heckler, like if someone yells, you suck, that's easy. Now they've stepped into the octagon, we can go at it a little bit.
0: Yeah.
1: But when someone's just talking and you're like, hey, excuse me. And they're like, what? And they're like acting like you ruined their night. People take sides. They go, well, they were just sitting there. And you're like, well, they weren't.
0: Absolutely. Now, in addition to The Bachelor Nation, folks on Netflix are loving you too. 37 and Single, that was one of the top 10 most watched shows in the U.S. on Netflix. That's got to feel good.
1: It feels great because finally my parents took me seriously as a comedian. there's certain things that you can never take away. And I was on Netflix. I did it and I'm going to have another special coming out. So they got to make sure. If you're listening right now, just make sure you go follow me on social media because the special is going to come out. And I just Netflix is that one that kind of makes it, you go from, because people think with stand-up comedy, it's either they know you or you are a loser living in squalor. There's no such thing as a comic that you don't know that's doing okay. So Netflix becomes, I'll have someone come up to me and they'll go, what do you do? And I'll be like, I'm a comedian. And they'll go, hey, you got any stuff out there? They kind of say it in a way that they think I'm lying to them. And, oh, you do anything kind of funny? Where can I find your stuff? That's what they say to you. Where can I find your stuff? And then I always go, I got some stuff out there. You ever heard of Netflix? And the minute you say Netflix, they're like, oh yeah. Excuse me, sir. I'm so sorry, sir. excuse me.
0: There you go. Jared, thank you so much for your time today. I appreciate it.
1: You're the best. Thank you.
0: Absolutely. I've got a link to all of the information about the tour, the special, the book, all of that in the show notes for today at johnandheidishow.com.

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2: 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It was carved into a clay tablet.
1: Oh, that's cool. Yeah.
2: Ancient people used it to record their world. That's how they would use the map. They would like carve things in there, and you'd get to see, here's what people were up to. So it was like their, you know.
1: Here's the post office. Here's
2: 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That's what I'm up to. 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
5: 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A 16-year-old is dead, hit by a train in Northeast. The death occurred near the crossroads of Granville and South Lake Streets on the CSX tracks. The Erie County coroner, Lyle Cook, pronounced the child dead at the scene after midnight. The name not released. The investigation ongoing. A motorcycle accident in Corey Wednesday night. Firefighters assisted authorities in getting an unidentified man to a landing zone for a flight to the hospital for treatment of his injuries. It happened at the 18,000 block of West Washington Street around 10:30. An investigation is ongoing. The Pennsylvania State Police released results of the Memorial Day weekend enforcement initiative. 843 crashes, 399 DUI arrests, and more than 26,000 citations statewide during the four-day period. According to state troopers, they investigated 843 crashes between May 22nd and 25th, the crashes resulting in 129 injuries and 5 fatalities. Police report that alcohol or drugs factor in 59 crashes, including 2 fatal crashes. Troopers arrested 399 motorists for driving under the influence of alcohol or drugs during the enforcement effort. Mike Sutter reporting for UCToday.org.
6: 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Pirates baseball, they lose yesterday, falling to the Cubs by a 7-2 score. The Pirates, they took the first 2 games of this 4-game series, but ended up losing the final 2. Paul Skeens takes the loss despite the fact that they struck out 10 and 5 in a third innings. Of the 3 runs scored against Skeens, only one of them was earned. Brian Reynolds does hit a home run. Pirates are going to open up a series against the Minnesota Twins tonight. That means they're going to match up against their former manager in Derek Shelton. And it's going to be Jared Jones who is on the mound. He's going to be making his first major league appearance since 2024. He missed all of last season after injuring his elbow during last year's spring training. That's your Sports Flash for UCToday.org. I'm Matt Pauley.
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9: From your weather authority, today partly to mostly sunny into early afternoon, then increasing clouds, turns windy and milder, near 70. Tonight, windy early before turning calm and cool, partly to mostly cloudy at times, dry, near 45. Saturday, early clouds to more afternoon sunshine, cooler again, windy at times, 62 to 67. Latest weather updates on the York Irrigo app. I'm weather authority meteorologist Craig Flint.
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1: Time now for the joke of the day with my beautiful bride, Heidi Small. What you got for me, Heidi?
2: A very pregnant woman was traveling on a bus when she noticed the young man opposite of her was smiling at her. She felt slightly uncomfortable, so she moved. Then the young man's smile turned into a grin. She moved again, and the man burst out laughing. She moved once more, and the young man was howling with laughter, with tears streaming down his face. By now, the woman felt very uncomfortable, so she complained to the driver. The police were called, and the man was arrested for breach of peace.
1: What?
2: When the case reached court, the chief magistrate asked the man what he had to say for himself. He replied, "Well, sir, when the lady got on the bus, I couldn't help but notice her condition. She sat down under the sign that said the Doublemint twins are coming, and I grinned. Then she moved and sat under a sign that said, Logan's Liniment will reduce the swelling. And I had to smile. And then she placed herself under a deodorant sign that said, William's Big Stick did the trick. And I could hardly contain myself. But then she moved the fourth time and sat under a sign that said, Goodyear Rubber could have prevented this accident.
1: Oh.
2: I just totally lost it. The case was dismissed.
1: Well, there you go. I love it. Thank you, Heidi. That is the joke of the day on the John and Heidi Show.
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4: 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A motorcycle accident in Corry Wednesday night. Firefighters assisted authorities in getting an unidentified man to a landing zone for a flight to the hospital for treatment of his injuries. It happened at the 18,000 block of West Washington Street around 10:30. An investigation is ongoing. A 16-year-old is dead, hit by a train in Northeast. The death occurred near the crossroads of Granville and South Lake Streets on the CSX tracks. The Erie County coroner, Lyle Cook, pronounced the child dead at the scene after midnight. The name not released. The investigation ongoing. The Pennsylvania State Police released results of the Memorial Day weekend enforcement initiative. 843 crashes, 399 DUI arrests, and more than 26,000 citations statewide during the four-day period. According to state troopers, they investigated 843 crashes between May 22nd and 25th, the crashes resulting in 129 injuries and 5 fatalities. Police report that alcohol or drugs factor in 59 crashes, including 2 fatal crashes. Troopers arrested 399 motorists for driving under the influence of alcohol or drugs during the enforcement effort. Mike Sutter reporting for UCToday.org.
5: NBC News Radio, I'm Michael Kastner. The U.S. and Iran have agreed on a memorandum of understanding that would extend a fragile ceasefire for 60 days, but President Trump hasn't yet signed off on it. The framework ceasefire would reportedly see the Strait of Hormuz open to commercial traffic, but the fate of Iran's nuclear program remains a critical sticking point. 3 people are dead, including a child, and several others are unaccounted for after an apartment building exploded in Dallas, Texas. Texas officials say an apartment building in the Oak Cliff neighborhood was leveled Thursday by a natural gas explosion. Former Attorney General Pam Bondi is set to appear before a congressional committee today for questions about the Justice Department's release of the Epstein files. More from Mark Mayfield.
6: The closed-door hearing is expected to focus on her handling of the investigation into Epstein and his accomplice, Ghislaine Maxwell. Bondi was diagnosed with thyroid cancer after leaving the Justice Department in April.
5: Michael Kastner, NBC News Radio.
7: 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Penn State basketball announcing the addition of forward Alexander Zinchevich as he comes from Serbia and will join Penn State as a freshman playing in Spain last year for a U22 team. He averaged 11 points and 5.5 rebounds per game. Pittsburgh Pirates baseball, they lose to the Cubs yesterday 7-2. Paul Skeens takes the loss. It is his third straight loss as he drops to 6-5. They're back at tonight as they are going to match up against the Minnesota Twins. Jared Jones is going to make his first Major League appearance since 2024. And of note, with playing the Twins, that means they are going to welcome in former manager Derek Shelton. That's your Sports Flash for UCToday.org. I'm Matt Pauley.
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11: From your weather authority, today partly to mostly sunny into early afternoon, then increasing clouds, turns windy and milder, near 70. Tonight, windy early before turning calm and cool, partly to mostly cloudy at times, dry, near 45. Saturday, early clouds to more afternoon sunshine, cooler again, windy at times, 62 to 67. Latest weather updates on the York Irrigo app. I'm Weather Authority meteorologist Craig Flint.
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0: Fun fact for you, Heidi.
1: What's that, John?
0: According to a study, most dogs reach peak cuteness between ages 6 weeks and 8 weeks.
1: We have actually said this one several times.
0: Yeah, I know we have.
1: Because we always say our dogs are still cute.
0: I think our dogs are more adorable today than they were at 6 or 8 weeks.
1: Oh, I disagree with that.
0: Oh, they're so much more. And they don't make nearly as big a messes around the house.
1: That is true.
0: I can't say they don't make any. And our one dog, oh boy, has she been messy lately. Fun fact for you, Heidi.
1: What's that, John?
0: Ducks only lay eggs early in the morning. I don't know why.
1: Oh.
0: After that, they don't. Fun fact for you, Heidi.
1: What's that, John?
0: The creator of the Nike swoosh symbol was paid $35 for the design.
1: Wow.
0: How wild is that? Fun fact for you, Heidi.
1: What's that, John?
0: 1 cubic mile of seawater contains about 50 pounds of gold. That's wild.
1: That is crazy.
0: Another fun fact for you, Heidi.
1: What's that, John?
0: Aliases are banned in Portugal. As a result, nobody can officially be named using short forms like Tom or Bob or Betty. They have to go by their official name. So there
1: you
0: go.
1: What is Betty short for?
0: Elizabeth.
1: Oh, yeah. I did not know that.
0: I believe so.
1: I thought Betty was just a name.
0: Yeah. I think it's, maybe I'm wrong, because maybe that's Beth is short. Maybe
1: they're
0: both.
1: Beth.
0: It's like John and Jack are both short for Jonathan.
1: How's Jack short for John?
0: I don't know. It's the same number of letters. All right, I'm going to be quiet now. Several fun facts. Now you know. Thanks for listening to the John and Heidi Show.
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5: 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Time now for the movie quote of the day. Here's the quote. You've Got Mail.
6: It's from You've Got Mail.
5: That is correct. It is from a movie.
6: That was a
5: called You've
6: one.
5: Got Mail, 1998. I didn't even tell you the year because I knew you'd get it. It was the AOL notification. And do you know the guy that did that? He either got paid nothing or it was like $20 to make the voice.
6: To make the voice.
5: Yeah, his wife worked at the company and he was a professional voice and he recorded several different things, but one of them was You've Got Mail.
6: Huh.
5: And yeah, I watched a video of him and he sounds just like that. That's just his voice. But how weird would that be to be like one of the most recognizable voices in the world?
6: At the time.
5: Yeah, and you got, $20 for it or whatever it was.
6: Huh.
5: That is your movie quote of the day on the John and Heidi Show.
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9: 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A motorcycle accident in Corey Wednesday night. Firefighters assisted authorities in getting an unidentified man to a landing zone for a flight to the hospital for treatment of his injuries. It happened at the 18,000 block of West Washington Street around 10:30. An investigation is ongoing. A 16-year-old is dead, hit by a train in Northeast. The death occurred near the crossroads of Granville and South Lake Streets on the CSX tracks. The Erie County Coroner Lyle Cook pronounced the child dead at the scene after midnight. The name not released. The investigation ongoing. The Pennsylvania State Police released results of the Memorial Day weekend enforcement initiative. 843 crashes, 399 DUI arrests, and more than 26,000 citations statewide during the four-day period. According to state troopers, they investigated 843 crashes between May 22nd and 25th, the crashes resulting in 129 injuries and 5 fatalities. Police report that alcohol or drugs factor in 59 crashes, including 2 fatal crashes. Troopers arrested 399 motorists for driving under the influence of alcohol or drugs during the enforcement effort. Mike Sutter reporting for UCToday.org.
10: 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Here's T-Wolves baseball. They lose yesterday. They fall by a 12-3 score to Chesapeake as they have given up 21 runs over their last 2 games against Chesapeake after they shut them out in game number 1 of the series. So they're halfway through the 6-game series, having lost 2 of 3, and that series is set to continue this evening. Cleveland Guardians baseball. They were off yesterday. Tonight they are set to open up a series against Boston. Right-hand pitcher Slade Ciccone on the mound. He's 3-5 with a 5.18 ERA. Cleveland Browns cornerback Denzel Ward not participating in OTAs, but according to the Akron Beacon Journal, it's not anything other than the fact that he just tends to work out on his own in the offseason. That's your Sports Slash for UCToday.org. I'm Matt Pauley.
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14: From your weather authority, today partly to mostly sunny into early afternoon, then increasing clouds, turns windy and milder, near 70. Tonight windy early before turning calm and cool. partly to mostly cloudy at times, dry, near 45. Saturday, early clouds to more afternoon sunshine, cooler again, windy at times, 62 to 67. Latest weather updates on the York Eridigo app. I'm Weather Authority meteorologist Craig Flint.
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0: The Ramona Flowers with That Summer.
1: Time now for some weird news. YouTuber by the name of Tom Kopecky, or Tukolo, however you want to say it, jumped out of an airplane to solve a Rubik's Cube in free fall to set a world record doing it. The 23-year-old German overachiever completed the puzzle he competed in this little challenge and completed the puzzle in 23.33 seconds. Then he pulled his parachute over Mossel Bay, South Africa, beating the previous record.
2: I was just going to ask.
1: 28.25 seconds. So he's 23.33.
2: Are there that have done this, that it's a record?
1: I don't know, at least two, because it was set in 2023.
2: Ridiculous.
1: I reached out to Guinness to find out about a world record. I've never heard back from them. So I don't know if they just get so many messages they don't respond, or if mine was dumb. Anyway, he said he had dreamt of doing this for years, but he had to wait until he earned a skydiving license. He also practiced a lot to avoid dropping the cube midair. That would be the hardest part.
2: Right.
1: Imagine if you did that and you beat the record, but then you dropped it. And you're like, it doesn't count at all.
2: It's smushed all over the ground.
1: I've got a link to it. It's in the show notes for today at johnandheidishow.com.
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1: Hey, it's your buddy Bob Stey. Back in the 1990s, we said, been there, done that. 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
2: 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A motorcycle accident in Corey Wednesday night. Firefighters assisted authorities in getting an unidentified man to a landing zone for a flight to the hospital for treatment of his injuries. It happened in the 18,000 block of West Washington Street around 10:30. An investigation is ongoing. A 16-year-old is dead, hit by a train in Northeast. The death occurred near the crossroads of Grahamville and South Lake Streets on the CSX tracks. The Erie County Coroner Lyle Cook pronounced the child dead at the scene after midnight. The name not released. The investigation ongoing. The Pennsylvania State Police released results of the Memorial Day weekend enforcement initiative. 843 crashes, 399 DUI arrests, and more than 26,000 citations statewide during the four-day period. According to state troopers, they investigated 843 crashes between May 22nd and 25th, the crashes resulting in 129 injuries and 5 fatalities. Police report that alcohol or drugs factor in 59 crashes, including 2 fatal crashes. Troopers arrested 399 motorists for driving under the influence of alcohol or drugs during the enforcement effort. Mike Sutter reporting for UCToday.org.
3: NBC News Radio, I'm Michael Kastner. The White House says the U.S. and Iran have agreed on a memorandum of understanding that would extend the ceasefire, but that President Trump hasn't yet signed off on it. Former Attorney General Pam Bondi will appear before Congress today for questions about the Justice Department's release of the Epstein files. The closed-door hearing is expected to focus on her handling of the investigation into Jeffrey Epstein and his accomplice, Ghislaine Maxwell. A Texas man is in custody and accused of threatening to kill Erica Kirk, who's scheduled to appear at an event in San Antonio next week. More from Tammy Trujillo.
4: Police arrested Jacob Wensky early on Thursday on charges of making a terrorist threat. Investigators say Wensky posted a threat on social media last month, saying he would bomb the venue where Kirk will appear at a Turning Point USA event. Erica Kirk became CEO of the conservative nonprofit after her husband, conservative activist Charlie Kirk, was assassinated last year at a Turning Point event in Utah.
3: Michael Kastner, NBC News Radio.
5: 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Here's Seawolves baseball. They lose yesterday. They fall by a 12-3 score to Chesapeake as they have given up 21 runs over their last two games against Chesapeake after they shut them out in game number one of the series. So they're halfway through the six-game series, having lost 2 of 3, and that series is set to continue this evening. Cleveland Guardians baseball, they were off yesterday. Tonight they are set to open up a series against Boston. Right-hand pitcher Slade Ciccone on the mound. He's 3-5 with a 5.18 ERA. Cleveland Browns cornerback Denzel Ward not participating in OTAs, but according to the Akron Beacon Journal, it's not anything other than the fact that he just tends to work out on his own in the offseason. That's your Sports Flash for UCToday.org. I'm Matt Pauley.
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8: From your weather authority, today partly to mostly sunny into early afternoon, then increasing clouds, turns windy and milder, near 70. Tonight, windy early before turning calm and cool. partly to mostly cloudy at times, dry, near 45. Saturday, early clouds to more afternoon sunshine, cooler again, windy at times, 62 to 67. Latest weather updates on the York Eridigo app. I'm Weather Authority meteorologist Craig Flint.
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1: Time now for something special with Heidi Small. What you got for me there, Heidi?
2: Well, in 2025, there were obviously a lot of concerts.
1: Yeah.
2: And we're going to talk about the best-selling concerts, the people who sold the most concert tickets.
1: Oh, okay.
2: Number eight is Metallica with 19.46 million
1: tickets. That's a lot of tickets, man.
2: Sold. Then Taylor Swift at 19.73. She barely beat Metallica.
1: Okay. But she beat
2: Coldplay with 22 million. That one kind of surprised me.
1: They do good.
2: Then Elton John with 22 million.
1: All right.
2: Then The Stones with 22.13 million.
1: What year was this?
2: 2025.
1: Okay. Huh.
2: And then the Dave Matthews Band. Again, that's another one that really surprised me. 23.37 million
1: tickets. And they're not the number one? There's more than that?
2: No, yeah. Then Bruce Springsteen and the E Street Band was the next up at 24.31 million. And the top one, which didn't surprise me, is U2 at 26.84 million tickets sold.
1: Wow, that's wild. I would have put Taylor Swift on the top of that list, but I'm glad to hear that U2 did.
2: And
1: that's good.
2: Coldplay beat her.
1: Yeah.
2: I mean, I'm kind of surprised.
1: Well,
2: and Dave Matthews shocked me.
1: That's very cool.
2: Are people still going to Dave Matthews?
1: Yeah. Yeah.
2: Apparently.
1: They're still doing shows.
2: Yeah.
1: There you go. Well, thank you very much. That is Something Special with Heidi Small.

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1: Let's see. The oldest casino was the Casino di Venezia in Venice, Italy. It opened in 1638 and it remains operational.
0: Oh, wow.
1: Isn't that crazy?
0: That's pretty cool.
1: A single bear in Yellowstone National Park can eat up to 40,000 moth grubs every day.
0: Okay. That's interesting.
1: That's a lot.
2: So a lot of moth.
1: You wouldn't think there'd be that much to choose
0: from. They'd run out of them eventually, but...
1: Exactly, and that's just one bear.
0: Yeah.
1: And the only actor to win an Oscar for a Shakespeare performance was Laurence Olivier for Hamlet in 1948.
0: Well, that's fantastic.
1: Yeah, that's news to me.
0: That is also news to me.
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10: Hello, I'm JJ Fox, and this is When I Hear It. Music is a personal thing. We all tend to connect with a song differently when we hear it. So this is just me saying out loud what certain songs mean to me, do for me, how they intrigue me, where they take me. Basically all the stuff that just rattles around my head when I hear it. Anymore, when I'm watching TV, I always have the Shazam app open. So if I hear a song in a show or movie that piques my interest, I just point the phone at the TV and boom, mystery solved. But you know, it wasn't always that easy. Before all this beautiful technology we had, there was more wonder to it. Like, I wonder what that song is. I wonder who sings it. I wonder if the radio DJ will actually tell me. I wonder if I missed the video credits in the lower corner of the TV. Or I wonder if the record store clerk will know what the hell I'm asking about. It was enough to drive a music geek like me insane. I always have to know. But honestly, it was kind of fun. It was a mystery, game, the thrill of the hunt. And the prize was always worth it, no matter how long it took to find out. My freshman year of college, right before I headed out for spring break, I asked my friend Joel if he had any cool mixtapes I could borrow for the week. He just grabbed a random tape off his desk, tossed it to me, and said, "Hey, try this one." Okay. It was pure gold, every song. Now, there was only one tune on the tape I didn't know, and it, like, drove me nuts for the entire break. So when I got back to school, I asked Joel, "You know, on that tape, who sings that Million Miles Away song?" He said, "Good question. I don't know. My brother made me the tape. I think the band's name starts with the letter P."
0: Hmm.
10: So I continued to wonder for about another year. Finally, a coworker at the record store where I was working said, "Oh yeah, that's the Plimsolls. I have that album. You can have it if you want. I don't really listen to it anymore." Score. I wondered no more. My prize? The Plimsolls Everywhere at Once album. The song, A Million Miles Away. And when I hear it, it makes me miss the wonder of it all. The first time you connect with a song and you don't have the instant gratification of knowing what it is.

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I'm JJ Fox. 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

0: Time now for the question of the day. This one's for you, Heidi. Researchers show this is the luxury item that people are most willing to splurge on. What is it? I agree with this. We do this. We don't spend money on dumb things, but this is something we'll spend money on.
1: Gosh, I would say cell phone, but we didn't.
0: No, we don't. I got one step up from a brick phone. No, travel. Experiences.
1: Yeah.
0: That's what we do for our kids now. Instead of buying them Christmas gifts, we'll travel. We'll go somewhere together. So an experience rather than stuff.
1: Yeah.
0: So
1: there you go. I like to travel.
0: I do too. We should go somewhere. Let's just leave. All right. See everybody.
1: I tried to talk you into just changing our name and staying gone last time we traveled.
0: She did indeed.
1: That didn't fly.
0: She was thinking we should go under assumed names and just skip the country, but I brought her back. It's okay. That is your question of the day on the John and Heidi Show.

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9: NBC News Radio, I'm Michael Kastner. A federal judge is temporarily blocking President Trump's so-called anti-weaponization fund. Last week, the Trump administration announced a $1.8 billion fund for victims of alleged political weaponization, including possibly for those who were charged for the January 6th Capitol riot. The judge wants more time to decide on a challenge filed by a group of plaintiffs. Vice President J.D. Vance says the U.S. is very close to finalizing an agreement to extend the fragile ceasefire with Iran for 60 days. The two countries have reportedly agreed on a memorandum of understanding. For many of the parents of Air Force Academy graduates, commencement means more than just getting a degree. More from Connor Shreve.
10: Graduate mom Marcia says her daughter's graduation from the academy changes the legacy of her family.
11: This means everything for this family. I am originally from Jamaica, and so she has paved the way.
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13: From your weather authority this afternoon, partly to mostly sunny, then increasing clouds, turns windy and milder, near 70. Tonight, windy early before turning calm and cool. Partly to mostly cloudy at times, dry, near 45. Saturday, early clouds to more afternoon sunshine, cooler again, windy at times, 62 to 67. Latest weather updates on the Your Irritable app. I'm weather authority meteorologist Craig Flint.
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0: New from Train, The Weeknd.
1: Time now for the list, the summer blockbuster list. I've got the entire list in the show notes, but I'm going to wrap it up today with Minions and Monsters hitting the big screen on July the 1st. This is something that I have not kept up with. Despicable Me, that right. whole thing, and Gru and
2: right.
1: all those.
2: Our kids
1: I don't know.
2: Were
1: but yeah, our
2: those.
1: Kids are too old for this yeah. stuff. Moana, July 10th. And I did watch this because we were babysitting a little guy
2: yep.
1: who loved it. And then we built him a Moana bedroom.
2: Yes, we did.
1: It turned out really cool. That is July 10th. The Odyssey, July 17th. Christopher Nolan tackles Homer's legendary Greek epic. So this is going to be kind of cool. And there's some big, big names that are going to be involved in the Odyssey, July 17th. Spider-Man, Brand New Day, July 31st. Tom Holland is back as Peter Parker and Spider-Man. So that's going to happen on July the 31st. And then one that I'm excited for, August 28th, I cannot wait to see Coyote versus Acme.
2: I am very yeah. excited
1: After
2: for that one.
1: After decades of exploding gadgets and failed Roadrunner schemes, Wile E. Coyote sues the Acme Corporation for product liability.
2: I am so going to
1: yeah.
2: this.
1: Will Forte plays the down-on-his-luck lawyer taking the case, while classic Looney Tunes characters cause chaos all around
2: him. I just can't wait.
1: It looks really good. August 28th. I have the entire list in the show notes for today at johnandheidishow.com.

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6: Canadian singer, songwriter, and musician Alana Miles actually started composing songs when she was 9 years old. She put out her first album, a self-titled debut album, in 1989, and her newest album, called 85 BPM, in 2014. She had a couple big hits with songs like Black Velvet and Song Instead of a Kiss. Let's take a moment and take a listen to something off her last studio album. Let's go back to 2014. Here is Alana Miles and the title track off her album called 85 BPM.

0: 2014, there is Alana Miles in the title track off her album called 85 BPM. Now, not only is Alana Miles a great singer, songwriter, musician, she's also done some acting in some minor roles, and she owns her own record label called Fascinate Incorporated.
1: Thanks for joining me for The Music Is Out There. I'm Dr. Kevin. 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

0: the Black Keys, You Gotta Lose.
1: We always like to wrap things up around here with good news, and I think this is good news. On his 49th birthday, his sister saved his life. He says, how can I ever repay that? A New York man received the ultimate birthday gift on his birthday this year, second chance at life, from a sister who's always looked out for him. February 2nd, Troy from New York walked alongside his older sister, Kim, for a surgery that would forever change both of their lives. It happened on Troy's 49th birthday. The siblings entered a hospital arm in arm. Kim prepared to donate one of her kidneys to her younger brother. Isn't that amazing?
2: That's awesome.
1: So anyway, I know this kind of stuff happens all the time.
2: Yeah.
1: So I don't know what made this special other than the fact that it happened on his birthday. I think that's special. And the fact that he got this from his little sister, I think that is special. And if you would like to learn more about this, there's a whole bunch of information in this story here. And he said, she gave me a second chance at life. How can I ever repay that? What a birthday gift.
2: Oh, that's amazing.
1: I'm going to give you one of my kidneys.
2: Selfless, wonderful act.
1: Yeah, my wife's cousin gave his father one of his kidneys. Mm-hmm. And I thought that was one of the neatest things ever.
2: And but another cousins gave a kidney to his best friend who needed one.
1: I think that is really, really cool. If you have the ability to be an organ donor, if that is something that is a possibility for you, and I know that's not something everybody can do, but if it is something that you can do, you will never, ever, ever know a feeling better than the feeling of doing that to help somebody. It's just the coolest thing.
2: I'm selfish. I still have all of my spare parts.
1: Yeah.
2: What's that? I said I'm selfish. I still have all of my spare parts.
1: Yeah, yeah. And anyway, if you'd like to learn more, there are groups out there that will gladly help you. And you can learn more about this in the show notes for today at johnandheidishow.com. Time to say goodbye, Heidi.
2: Goodbye, Heidi.
1: Goodbye, everybody. Have a great day. Thanks for listening to the John and Heidi Show.
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2: 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A 16-year-old is dead, hit by a train in Northeast. The death occurred near the crossroads of Granville and South Lake Streets on the CSX tracks. The Erie County Coroner Lyle Cook pronounced the child dead at the scene after midnight. The name not released. The investigation ongoing. A motorcycle accident in Corey Wednesday night. Firefighters assisted authorities in getting an unidentified man to a landing zone for a flight to the hospital for treatment of his injuries. It happened in the 18,000 block of West Washington Street around 10:30. An investigation is ongoing. The Pennsylvania State Police released results of the Memorial Day weekend enforcement initiative. 843 crashes, 399 DUI arrests, and more than 26,000 citations statewide during the four-day period. According to state troopers, they investigated 843 crashes between May 22nd and 25th. The crashes resulting in 129 injuries and five fatalities. Police report that alcohol or drugs factor in 59 crashes, including two fatal crashes. Troopers arrested 399 motorists for driving under the influence of alcohol or drugs during the enforcement effort. Mike Sutter reporting for UCToday.org.
3: NBC News Radio, I'm Michael Kastner. President Trump has not yet signed off on a memorandum of understanding to extend the ceasefire between the U.S. and Iran for 60 days. Iran says the text of the memorandum hasn't yet been finalized. Former Attorney General Pam Bondi is appearing before a congressional committee for questions about the Justice Department's release of the Epstein files. The closed-door hearing is expected to focus on her handling of the investigation into Jeffrey Epstein and his accomplice, Ghislaine Maxwell. Three people are dead, including a child, following a gas explosion and five-alarm fire that leveled a Dallas apartment building. Ryan Chandler reports crews are still at the scene in the Oak Cliff neighborhood.
4: Officials tell us they believe a contractor was working at the building and struck a gas line, triggering the violent blast. More than 100 firefighters rushing to the rubble. First responders emotional.
3: Michael Kastner, NBC News Radio.
5: 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Penn State basketball announcing the addition of forward Alexander Zinčević as he comes from Serbia and will join Penn State as a freshman playing in Spain last year for a U22 team. He averaged 11 points and 5.5 rebounds per game. Pittsburgh Pirates baseball, they lose to the Cubs yesterday 7-2. Paul Skeens takes the loss. It is his third straight loss as he drops to 6-5. They're back at tonight as they are going to match up against the Minnesota Twins. Jared Jones is going to make his first Major League appearance since 2024. And of note, with playing the Twins, that means they are going to welcome in former manager Derek Shelton.
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9: From your weather authority, this afternoon, partly to mostly sunny, then increasing clouds, turns windy and milder, near 70. Tonight, windy early before turning calm and cool. Partly to mostly cloudy at times, dry, near 45. Saturday, early clouds to more afternoon sunshine, cooler again, windy at times, 62 to 67. Latest weather updates on the Your Erie to Go app. I'm weather authority meteorologist Craig Flint.
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2: What's up? This is Taylor Momsen from The Pretty Reckless. This is our new song, When I Wake Up, from our upcoming album, Dear God. When I Wake Up is about bad f***ing decisions and so much.

0: Bright Suns and hello. It is finally Friday time, and that means one thing and one thing only. We get to turn our weird story into wacky facts today. Yes, wacky facts. It is going to be a fun day today because we're going to learn all about the one day out of the calendar year that people are least likely to be born on. It's one of the wacky facts today. It's going to be a lot of fun, but that's up next because weird story today on this finally Friday becomes wacky facts.
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0: It's Cindy Scott here, and let's start off our day today on this Finally Friday with some wacky facts, because we don't do weird news on Fridays. No, no, no, we do wacky facts. And let's start off with May 22nd. You're like, May 22nd? That was last week, Cindy. Yeah, I know. May 22nd is the least common day to be born. Did you know that? Barely anyone is born on May 22nd. Yeah. The most common birthday is September 16th. You know anyone that's born on September 16th? I know a few people that have that birthday. Oddly enough. Yes, very oddly enough. The word walrus comes from the Dutch term that means horse whale. Horse whale. That kind of sounds right. Walrus, horse whale. Yeah, that sounds about right. Bookworms are actual insects that bore holes in books at one point in time. You could swim through syrup just as fast as you can swim through water. I don't know if I want to test that theory, though. I don't know if I want to try that. 70% of those who lock themselves out of hotel rooms are women. I don't know. I don't want to try that either. The English language has about 3,000 words to describe the state of being intoxicated, one of which is called ramsquaddled. I'm going to use that next time I see someone that's intoxicated. Man, you are ramsquaddled. Then they're going to be like, what? And I'm going to like, look that up. Ramsquaddled. That's funny.
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7: All right, this is a difficult question. When are you too old to hit the dance clubs? Now, let's face it. There comes a time for men and women. You look around a club, a place that you've been going to for years, and you think to yourself, I just don't belong here anymore. According to a survey in Britain, and remember that the British are different from us when it comes to club culture, the age at which you're officially too old to go to dance clubs is 37. Now, I'm trying to imagine what a 22-year-old might think if they saw a person in their upper 30s hanging around their club. Now, no judgment for me, but I am asking. Keep in mind that this survey only dealt with dance clubs and not going out to see a band. But then there's this. The survey also says that the age at which people begin to think that staying in is better than going out is 31. Thoughts on that?
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0: That's Youngblood featuring the Smashing Pumpkins with Zombie.
1: It's Denise Gunn here, and did you know that there is a correct order in which you are to brush your teeth? 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

0: It's Cindy Scott here, and your feel-good story today is all about your dental hygiene and the correct order in which you are supposed to perform your dental routine. And there's a good chance that you are doing it completely backwards or wrong, because you're supposed to floss before you brush. Now, when you go in for your dental cleaning, don't they ever, you know, want to take care of flossing and all that stuff before they brush you? Brushing is like the last thing that they do. Did you notice that? Yeah, you're supposed to do the same thing at home. So experts recommend flossing before brushing so the toothpaste and all that fluoride can better reach between your teeth and along the gum lines. Flossing also helps loosen food particles and plaque, so brushing afterwards can sweep them away more effectively. Most dentists say flossing once a day is enough as long as you're gentle and thorough. And remember, flossing does much more than remove food particles. It helps prevent gum disease, reduces inflammation, and limits the buildup of harmful bacteria that can lead to cavities, odor, oral health, and also has been associated with conditions like heart disease and diabetes. So, as long as you, like, floss your teeth in the morning or even at night before you brush your teeth, morning or night, you're doing yourself a big favor.
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3: Hey, this is Flea from the Red Hot Chili Peppers for Rad. 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
6: NBC News Radio. I'm Chris Caraccio. President Trump says he's currently in the Situation Room to make a decision on a memorandum that would extend the ceasefire with Iran for 60 days. In a post on Truth Social, he said Iran must agree that they will never have a nuclear weapon and the Strait of Hormuz must be open immediately with no tolls. The president said any water mines would be destroyed by the U.S. military and noted the U.S. blockade of the strait will end. Trump said nuclear dust in Iran will be unearthed by the U.S. and destroyed. Former Attorney General Pam Bondi is testifying before a congressional committee related to the Justice Department's release of the Epstein files. The closed-door hearing is expected to focus on her handling of the investigation in Epstein and his accomplice, Ghislaine Maxwell. Bondi was diagnosed with thyroid cancer after leaving the Justice Department in April. And The Mandalorian and Grogu is set to battle it out with A24's horror film Backrooms at the box office this weekend. I'm Chris Caraccio, NBC News Radio.
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8: From your weather authority, this afternoon, partly to mostly sunny, then increasing clouds, turns windy and milder, near 70. Tonight, windy early before turning calm and cool. Partly to mostly cloudy at times, dry, near 45. Saturday, early clouds to more afternoon sunshine, cooler again, windy at times, 62 to 67. Latest weather updates on the Your Irritigo app. I'm Weather Authority meteorologist Craig Flint.
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3: Hiya, this is Mara Katria from State College, Pennsylvania, and this track is off of my LP called Modern M, featuring the new wave legend, Modern English. 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

It's time for your girly news, and we are going to talk about sunscreen because it's heading on into the summer seasons, and you know what that means? We're going to be putting sunscreen on, even though you're supposed to be putting on sunscreen every day, no matter what. I put on some type of sunscreen every day on my face because it's just what you're supposed to do. But anyway, let's talk about it in our girly news today.

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0: All right, it's girly news time, and as sunscreen season ramps up, a new environmental working group report is urging us to pick carefully. The EWG reviewed 2,800 products and found about only 20% offer both safe and effective protection against UVA and UVB rays. Remember, you have to get protection from both of those. Mineral sunscreens are most effective, while many chemical formulas raised ongoing safety questions due to concerns about absorption and long-term health effects. SPF marketing can be misleading, with little real-world difference between very high SPF products and SPF 50+. The report emphasizes proper application and combining sunscreen with hats, clothing, and shade for best protection. So keep in mind, you want to look at mineral sunscreens, and keep in mind about the whole SPF marketing that can be misleading. You can always check out EWG and Google that to get their best reviewed products that they did check out as we are heading on into the more summery sunny season this year.
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10: 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I'm Cooper Lawrence, health and wellness expert, and this is all well and good. Sharing your location with people has quietly changed the way we communicate, and not always for the better. Researchers at the University of Illinois surveyed people across the U.S. and U.K. and found that on average, people share their location with nearly four others, though some share with as many as 83. People share for four main reasons: safety, practicality, casual use, and relationship maintenance. But there's quite a cost. When you can see someone's location, you might skip calling them. That way, technology starts making the social decisions for you. Younger generations barely blink at this. Older ones find it unsettling, but both are already living inside of it. I'm Cooper Lawrence, and this is All Well and Good.
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0: The Ramona Flowers with That Summer.
1: Guy News today on this big Finally Friday is going to discuss a very controversial and essential subject, which is the nap. Yes, the nap. N-A-P. The nap. Everyone loves a good nap, whether it's during the day, the weekend, anytime. Who doesn't love a nap? And I figure what better place to put it than Guy News, because guys like a good nap. Guys usually get a nap better than a lady, because I rarely ever get a nap. And usually when I take a nap, it's like 30 minutes. And then I hear like, you know, it's usually my nap is like a light nap because I have to keep an ear out for my kids. And it's when I don't hear anything. It's either I had too deep of a sleep for too long or I don't hear anything. And then it's, what did they do? And then I go out and the house is destroyed and it's like, no. But anyway, we're discussing naps in our Guy News.
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8: 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Channel

0: 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People keep asking me, what is Britpop? Well, it's whatever I want it to be. I give you 2 hours of 90s UK alternative and, yes, British new wave from the 1980s. It is a fun show co-hosted by UK's very own Rob Lee. 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
3: NBC News Radio. I'm Chris Caraccio. President Trump says he's in the Situation Room to decide on a memorandum that would extend the ceasefire with Iran for 60 days. In a post on Truth Social, he said Iran must agree they will never have a nuclear weapon and the Strait of Hormuz must be opened immediately with no tolls, and noted the U.S. blockade of the strait will end. Former Attorney General Pam Bondi is testifying before a congressional committee related to the Justice Department's release of the Epstein files. The closed-door hearing is focusing on her handling of the investigation into Epstein and his accomplice, Ghislaine Maxwell. In her opening statement, Bondi acknowledged there were redaction errors in the release of the files. President Trump's so-called anti-weaponization fund has been temporarily blocked by a federal judge. The $1.8 billion fund was announced by the Justice Department as part of the president's settlement with the IRS. It's meant to pay for those who were allegedly victims of being targeted by the DOJ under former President Biden. I'm Chris Caraccio, NBC News Radio.
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6: From your weather authority this afternoon, partly to mostly sunny, then increasing clouds, turns windy and milder, near 70. Tonight, windy early before turning calm and cool. Partly to mostly cloudy at times, dry, near 45. Saturday, early clouds to more afternoon sunshine, cooler again, windy at times, 62 to 67. Latest weather updates on the Your Irrigo app. I'm weather authority meteorologist Craig Flint.
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1: Guy News Today is all about naps, and there's nothing quite like a power nap on the weekend or during the day to recharge for whatever trouble you're about to get into or just because you want a nap. But what's the best way to nap? Sleep expert Andrew Holmes says the right kind of nap can boost energy, focus, and your mood, but timing matters. So he recommends napping in the early afternoon between 1 or 2 p.m. and avoiding naps altogether if you struggle to fall asleep at night. So if you have a hard time sleeping at night, don't even bother. Here are the three types of naps that he does prefer, though, and you basically pick one and enjoy. There's the power nap, which is between 10 to 30 minutes. It helps improve focus, memory, and energy without ever leaving you groggy. There's the full cycle nap, which is about 90 minutes long. It allows your body to complete all the sleep stages for deeper physical and mental recovery. Then there's the nappuccino, which is you drink coffee right before your short nap. So the caffeine kicks in as you wake up about 20 minutes later for extra alertness. You get that nice big boost from that coffee. How about I just take a nap for the entire weekend? Can I do that? Sleep the whole 48 hours? You think I could do that? I probably could. Try me.

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2: Alternative. The community benefit is planned to support Lorraine Rainey Falconer, who is currently battling cancer and undergoing ongoing treatments. The event will take place on Saturday, June 13th from 1 till 5 p.m. at the Bloomfield Township Fire Department. The afternoon will include a spaghetti dinner, Chinese auction, side raffles, 50-50 drawing, and music. Donation at the door is $10 for adults and $5 for children under 12. Also part of the fundraiser is a Lake Erie walleye fishing charter raffle for four people, with tickets available for $10 each. All proceeds will go directly to support Rainey and her family with medical expenses.
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1: Well, as we close up this big finally Friday after the short week, if you had a short week this week, or maybe you didn't. 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
1: So whether you have a nice relaxing weekend planned ahead of you or you have another busy weekend planned ahead of you, have a good one. Just try your best to have a nice weekend. Of course, if it's busy, take some time for yourself. Have a nice weekend. Enjoy your weekend. If you have a relaxing weekend, enjoy it. Take some time to have a nap. I gave you some tips during Guy News today to take a really good power nap. Or just take a really long nap. Do whatever you got to do. But have a good weekend. I'll be back to do it all over again next weekend or next week. Not next weekend, next week. I'm just excited for the weekend because why? Because I'm going to take a nap. I'm going to go home after this and try my best to take a nap. I'm going to be like, kids, I'm going to give you guys some extra tablet time because I'm going to go in my room and do some cleaning. But it's really, I'm just going to set a timer and take a nap. A 30-minute nap. And then go in the other room and see what they destroyed. It's really, they're going to take out every Lego that we own that's not put together in a set. And it's going to be all over the floor. And I'm going to give them 30 minutes to pick it up before I come back out with the vacuum and be like, okay, what did you not pick up that I'm going to pick up with the vacuum? And then they really clean up everything. That's usually how that wins. Yeah, the vacuum versus the Lego pickup, that usually wins. But that's just how I handle that. Be like, come on, either you pick it up or I get it with the vacuum. There we are. Either way, have a great weekend. Enjoy yourself. But be careful. Be careful. And we'll have some fun next week with Girly News, Guy News, and as always, starting off our time together with some weird news with me, Cindy Scott.
2: 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A Corey man is facing multiple felony charges following an undercover investigation in Warren County. According to court records and a criminal complaint obtained by UC Today, 36-year-old Delbert Irvin Liller III was arrested May 27th by Warren City Police. Authorities allege Liller communicated online with an undercover account presented as belonging to a 15-year-old female and later arranged to meet in Warren County. Police say officers conducting surveillance observed Liller in the area where the meeting had allegedly been planned. Liller is charged with unlawful contact with a minor, criminal use of communication facility, and corruption of minors. Court records show bail was set at $50,000 monetary. A preliminary hearing is scheduled for June 10th. All defendants are presumed innocent until proven guilty in a court of law. The Pennsylvania State Police released the results of its Memorial Day weekend enforcement initiative, reporting 843 crashes, 399 DUI arrests, and more than 26,000 citations statewide during the four-day period. According to the PSP, troopers investigated 843 crashes between May 22nd and May 25th. The crashes resulted in 129 injuries and 5 fatalities. Police said alcohol or drug impairment was a factor in 59 of those crashes, including 2 fatal crashes. Troopers also arrested 399 motorists for driving under the influence of alcohol or drugs during the enforcement effort. Finally, the Spartanburg Volunteer Fire Department will host its spring raffle on Saturday, May 30th. At the Sparta Fairgrounds. Doors open at 6 p.m. with the raffle beginning at 7 p.m. Tickets are $10 each or 3 for $20. And organizers say food and beverages will be provided. The evening will also include a Chinese auction, 50-50 drawings, rip tickets, and side raffles. That's it for now. JT reporting.
3: NBC News Radio. I'm Chris Caraccio. President Trump says he's in the Situation Room to decide on a memorandum that would extend the ceasefire with Iran for 60 days. In a post on Truth Social, he said Iran must agree they will never have a nuclear weapon and the Strait of Hormuz must be open immediately with no tolls. And noted the U.S. blockade of the strait will end. Former Attorney General Pam Bondi is testifying before a congressional committee related to the Justice Department's release of the Epstein files. The closed-door hearing is focusing on her handling of the investigation into Epstein and his accomplice, Ghislaine Maxwell. In her opening statement, Bondi acknowledged there were redaction errors in the release of the files. President Trump's so-called anti-weaponization fund has been temporarily blocked by a federal judge. The $1.8 billion fund was announced by the Justice Department as part of the president's settlement with the IRS. It's meant to pay for those who were allegedly victims of being targeted by the DOJ under former President Biden. I'm Chris Caraccio, NBC News Radio.
4: 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The Erie Seawolves will continue their series with the Chesapeake Bay Sox tonight. Erie fell Thursday night 12-3. Peyton Graham had a two-run double for Erie, who will be known as the Moon Mammoths tonight for the first time in 2026. It's also fireworks night tonight at UMPC Park. The Pittsburgh Pirates are at PNC Park tonight, beginning a three-game series with the Minnesota Twins. It'll be Jared Jones getting the start for Pittsburgh, making his season debut. Taj Bradley will go for the Twins. The Bucks lost to the Chicago Cubs Thursday 7-2. Paul Skeens allowed one run over 5 1/3. However, he took the loss, dropping to 6-5. The Cleveland Guardians hosting the Boston Red Sox tonight, beginning a three-game series. Cleveland going with Slade Ciccone, Boston countering with opener Tyler Samaniego. I'm Tony Desiri, and that's your Sports Flash, delivered by UCToday.org.
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7: From your weather authority this afternoon, partly to mostly sunny, then increasing clouds, turns windy and milder, near 70. Tonight, windy early before turning calm and cool. Partly to mostly cloudy at times, dry, near 45. Saturday, early clouds to more afternoon sunshine, cooler again, windy at times, 62 to 67. Latest weather updates on the Your Irrigo app. I'm weather authority meteorologist Craig Flint.
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1: Thanks for hanging out on the What's a Josh broadcast on this finally Friday on this National Heat Awareness Day. You ever get to working out in your yard, or maybe you're actually like working out? Like when I say working out in my yard, I mean mowing. I'm past the time where I've got like a weight bench in my backyard. No, I don't do that. But then you like the heat catches up to you. Be careful this summer, especially. Of course, it's going to be hot. National Alligator Day, National Biscuit Day. And if today's your day, if it's your birthday, oh, man, call off work today. Don't go in. Happy birthday to you.

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0: Bragging rights only trivia coming up on the What's a Josh broadcast. We've done this every single day this week. I've enjoyed it because I'm getting you guys interacting with me over at whatsajosh.com. Now, you don't got to call in and get it right. It's just for bragging rights. So coming up in a few songs, this one sounds like a trick question, but it's absolutely real. It's about something you've probably said a million times, but you've never questioned it. I'll give you the question in just a couple songs. Stick around for bragging rights only trivia on the What's a Josh broadcast.
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1: Yo, the What's a Josh broadcast. Breaking rights only trivia. Here's your question. What is the only word in the English language that ends in O-U-G-H and is pronounced P? What? It ends in O-U-G-H, but sounds like P. That's bragging rights only trivia. Think about it. If you know it, keep it to yourself. If you don't know it, don't look it up. I'll give you the answer in just a couple songs.
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0: Hanging out on the What's a Josh broadcast. As I'm looking at the answer to the bragging rights only trivia, there's no way anybody would have gotten this. Absolutely no way. So the question was, what is the only word in the English language that ends in O-U-G-H and is pronounced P? So the O-U-G-H is pronounced P. Apparently, it's hiccup. H-I-C-C-O-U-G-H. It's an older spelling of the current spelling of hiccup, which is H-I-C-C-U-P. No, this wasn't fair. This was like a trick question. Why'd you guys give me this one today? Even though it ends in O-U-G-H, it's pronounced like hiccup. The spelling came from the mistaken connection to the word cough, even though they're not actually related to the sound. Today, hiccup is way more common, H-I-C-C-U-P, but hiccup, H-I-C-C-O-U-G-H, still exists and pops up in dictionaries. I've never in my life seen it spelt like that way here in the U.S. Anyway, that's your breaking rights only trivia. How'd you do? That was a terrible one for Friday. We'll do one better for Monday. More on the way.
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3: For UCToday.org, I'm JT reporting. A Corey man is facing multiple felony charges following an undercover investigation in Warren County. According to court records and a criminal complaint obtained by UC Today, 36-year-old Delbert Irvin Liller III was arrested May 27th by Warren City Police. Authorities allege Liller communicated online with an undercover account presented as belonging to a 15-year-old female and later arranged to meet in Warren County. Police say officers conducting surveillance observed Liller in the area where the meeting had allegedly been planned. Liller is charged with unlawful contact with a minor, criminal use of communication facility, and corruption of minors. Court records show bail was set at $50,000 monetary. A preliminary hearing is scheduled for June 10th. All defendants are presumed innocent until proven guilty in a court of law. The Pennsylvania State Police released the results of its Memorial Day weekend enforcement initiative, reporting 843 crashes, 399 DUI arrests, and more than 26,000 citations statewide during the four-day period. According to the PSP, troopers investigated 843 crashes between May 22nd and May 25th. The crashes resulted in 129 injuries and 5 fatalities. Police said alcohol or drug impairment was a factor in 59 of those crashes, including 2 fatal crashes. Troopers also arrested 399 motorists for driving under the influence of alcohol or drugs during the enforcement effort. Finally, the Spartanburg Volunteer Fire Department will host its spring raffle on Saturday, May 30th. At the Sparta Fairgrounds. Doors open at 6 p.m. with the raffle beginning at 7 p.m. Tickets are $10 each or 3 for $20. And organizers say food and beverages will be provided. The evening will also include a Chinese auction, 50-50 drawings, rip tickets, and side raffles. That's it for now. JT reporting.
4: NBC News Radio. I'm Chris Caraccio. A report says President Trump did not reach a decision on any new deal with Iran, the New York Times says, after he huddled with his team in the White House Situation Room for about 2 hours. The president exited without a decision. The Times says a major sticking point for Trump includes the freeing up of Iranian funds that the U.S. has frozen. Before the meeting, Trump posted he would make a final determination on a memorandum that would extend the ceasefire with Iran for 60 days. Former Attorney General Pam Bondi has wrapped up testimony related to the Justice Department's release of the Epstein files. The closed-door hearing with the House Oversight Committee was focused on her handling of the investigation in Epstein and his accomplice Ghislaine Maxwell. In her opening statement, Bondi acknowledged there were redaction errors in the release of the files. She also told lawmakers that oversight of the release process had been delegated to then-Deputy AG Todd Blanche. A DOJ official said they were not prepared to address a potential deposition of Blanche at this time. I'm Chris Caraccio, NBC News Radio.
5: 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The Erie Seawolves will continue their series with the Chesapeake Bay Sox tonight. Erie fell Thursday night 12-3. Peyton Graham had a two-run double for Erie, who will be known as the Moon Mammoths tonight for the first time in 2026. It's also fireworks night tonight at UMPC Park. The Pittsburgh Pirates are at PNC Park tonight, beginning a three-game series with the Minnesota Twins. It'll be Jared Jones getting the start for Pittsburgh, making his season debut. Taj Bradley will go for the Twins. The Bucks lost to the Chicago Cubs Thursday 7-2. Paul Skeens allowed one run over 5 1/3. However, he took the loss, dropping to 6-5. The Cleveland Guardians hosting the Boston Red Sox tonight, beginning a three-game series. Cleveland going with Slade Ciccone, Boston countering with opener Tyler Samaniego. I'm Tony Desiri, and that's your Sports Flash, delivered by UCToday.org.
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8: 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This afternoon, sunny with a high near 72. Tonight, mostly clear with a low around 45. Saturday brings sunny skies with a high near 64. Saturday night will be clear with a low around 43. On Sunday, sunny conditions are on the way with a high near 71. Currently, it's 70 and clear. For UCToday.org, I'm Bill Banks with your weather flash.
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2: What's up? This is Taylor Momsen from The Pretty Reckless. This is our new song, When I Wake Up, from our upcoming album, Dear God. When I Wake Up is about bad f***ing decisions and so much more.

Hanging out on the What's a Josh broadcast, stupid people doing stupid things as we head into the weekend. I've got two really good stories for you. First one coming up, what a Tesla Cybertruck owner ended up doing in Texas. No, they don't float. I'll tell you in a couple songs.

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0: another What's Josh broadcast. You hear about this one. A Tesla Cybertruck ended up in a lake in Texas after police say the driver intentionally drove it into the water at a boat ramp. I think this was like last Monday. He was attempting to use the vehicle's wade mode, which is designed for shallow water. Instead, the truck became disabled and began taking on water as he launched it into a deep lake. He forced the driver and the passenger to abandon it before first responders recovered it with a water rescue team. The driver, identified as Jimmy Jack McDaniel, was later jailed on charges including operating a vehicle in a restricted lake area and, get this, by not having a valid boat registration. Tesla's owner manual for the Cybertruck says that wade mode allows Cybertruck to enter and drive through bodies of water such as rivers and creeks no more than 32 inches deep. Yeah, he went a little bit deeper than he should have in more than one way. And there you go. Stupid people doing stupid things.
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0: You're on the What's a Josh broadcast. You know, when I read these stories, it makes me really thankful that I only have a couple crazy people living in my neighborhood, and neither of them live right next to me. Like, my neighbor to my right is super cool. The neighbor to the left and behind me are all really cool. The crazy people are a little further away. A Florida man was arrested after allegedly trespassing onto his neighbor's property to dismantle a malfunctioning motion light and security camera while wearing a watch, headlamp, and flip-flops. And nothing else. Nothing else. He knew he was dismantling a security camera, right? Police say that Robert Boston used a ladder to enter the yard, ignoring the no trespassing sign, and removed the equipment, causing about $800 in damage. The 62-year-old had apparently interfered with the equipment on the property before, according to the owner. He was later arrested on trespass, criminal mischief charges, because, you know, a security camera. But nothing about being arrested on charges of public indecency. I guess he's not in the public. He's in his neighbor's yard, but... Anyway, there you go. Another story of stupid people doing stupid things, and be thankful if you have good neighbors.
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3: For UCToday.org, I'm JT reporting. A Corey man is facing multiple felony charges following an undercover investigation in Warren County. According to court records and a criminal complaint obtained by UC Today, 36-year-old Delbert Irvin Liller III was arrested May 27th by Warren City Police. Authorities allege Liller communicated online with an undercover account presented as belonging to a 15-year-old female and later arranged to meet in Warren County. Police say officers conducting surveillance observed Liller in the area where the meeting had allegedly been planned. Liller is charged with unlawful contact with a minor, criminal use of communication facility, and corruption of minors. Court records show bail was set at $50,000 monetary. A preliminary hearing is scheduled for June 10th. All defendants are presumed innocent until proven guilty in a court of law. The Pennsylvania State Police released the results of its Memorial Day weekend enforcement initiative, reporting 843 crashes, 399 DUI arrests, and more than 26,000 citations statewide during the four-day period. According to the PSP, troopers investigated 843 crashes between May 22nd and May 25th. The crashes resulted in 129 injuries and 5 fatalities. Police said alcohol or drug impairment was a factor in 59 of those crashes, including 2 fatal crashes. Troopers also arrested 399 motorists for driving under the influence of alcohol or drugs during the enforcement effort. Finally, the Spartanburg Volunteer Fire Department will host its spring raffle on Saturday, May 30th. At the Sparta Fairgrounds. Doors open at 6 p.m. with the raffle beginning at 7 p.m. Tickets are $10 each or 3 for $20. And organizers say food and beverages will be provided. The evening will also include a Chinese auction, 50-50 drawings, rip tickets, and side raffles. That's it for now. JT reporting.
4: NBC News Radio. I'm Chris Caraccio. A report says President Trump did not reach a decision on any new deal with Iran. The New York Times says after he huddled with his team in the White House Situation Room for about 2 hours today, the president exited without a decision. The Times says a major sticking point for him includes the freeing up of Iranian funds that the U.S. has frozen. Before the meeting, Trump posted that he would make a final determination on a memorandum that would extend the ceasefire with Iran for 60 days. Former Attorney General Pam Bondi testified today on Capitol Hill about her role in the Justice Department's release of the Epstein files. The closed-door hearing with the House Oversight Committee lasted several hours and focused on her handling of the investigation into Epstein and his accomplice, Ghislaine Maxwell. She told lawmakers the DOJ made redaction errors in the release of the records. Bondi also told lawmakers that she had delegated oversight of the release process to then Deputy Attorney General Todd Blanche. I'm Chris Caraccio, NBC News Radio.
5: 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Jared Jones making his season debut tonight for the Pirates as they take on the Minnesota Twins at PNC Park. The Bucks split a four-game series with the Cubs, losing Thursday 7-2. Brian Reynolds had a home run, and Paul Skeens allowed just one run over five and a third, striking out 10. However, he took the loss and drops to 6-5. The Cleveland Guardians hosting the Red Sox tonight, beginning a three-game weekend series. Slade Ciccone getting the start for the Guardians. Tyler Samaniego will go for Boston. Cleveland on top of the AL Central by three games over the Chicago White Sox. The Erie Seawolves will continue their series with Chesapeake tonight. They lost to the Bay Sox Thursday 12-3. Peyton Graham had a two-run double. Erie going with the Moon Mammoths moniker tonight for the first time in 2026. It's also fireworks night at UMPC Park. I'm Tony Desiri, and that's your Sports Flash delivered by UCToday.org.
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8: 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This afternoon, sunny with a high near 72. Tonight, mostly clear with a low around 45. Looking ahead to Saturday, sunny with a high near 64. Saturday night will be clear with a low around 43. On Sunday, sunny conditions will return with highs near 71. Currently, it's 70 and clear. For UCToday.org, I'm Bill Banks with your Weather Flash.
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Heard from Kevin. My neighbor mows his lawn at 10 p.m. with a headlamp. Ooh, that'd get annoying, wouldn't it? Rachel, guy across the street power washes his driveway weekly. He retired 2 years ago. I think that's why he does this now. He's got a spotless driveway. Brian, the rooster starts crowing at 4:30 a.m. We live in the suburbs. I'm surprised that's even legal because I know a lot of areas are fighting to have chickens. You're not supposed to have roosters, though. Denise says her neighbor feeds the raccoons. She goes, now you know how that's ended up with. I actually had a raccoon at my front door the other day. It came up on my Blink camera. There's a little raccoon. It was like, it looks like he was like knocking on my screen door. It was pretty insane. And one more from Greg. Neighbor built a privacy fence that's 11 feet tall. What did you do, Greg? More on the way.

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1: I'm going to be honest with you as we enter the retro movie quote of the day in the What's a Josh broadcast. I did not realize this is the movie where this saying came from. All right, the quote for the day. All right, all right, all right. What movie did that come from? I think you know who. I think you probably know who said it, but what movie was it from? All right, all right, all right. I can't even mock it. I can't even like mimic it or anything. It came out in 1993. We'll give you the movie next. The What's a Josh broadcast and the retro movie quote of the day.
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0: And that's going to do it for the What's a Josh broadcast on this Finally Friday. I hope you have a great weekend. I know I'm getting ready to embark on a busy week next week. I told you that my friend Tammy and I, we get together a couple times a year, and we like to shoot videos at abandoned places, and we're going to be shooting a new video coming up next week. It's not going to be done next week, but we're actually going to be meeting up midweek and going out to what's said to be a haunted kind of campground village type thing. We've been there before, but we're going to go again. So we're going to go see if it actually is haunted or not. If you ever want to check out those videos, I've linked up the Paranormal Exploring Project at whatsajosh.com. So check that out if you get a chance. Have a great weekend. I love you. Bye-bye.
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2: NBC News Radio. I'm Chris Caraggio. Wall Street wrapped up the final trading session in May with all three major averages closing at record highs. Stocks extended gains as tech shares surged while oil prices declined. Hopes for a Middle East deal also gave markets a boost at the closing bell. The Dow gained 363 points to 51,032. The S&P 500 added 16 points to 7580, and the NASDAQ rose 55 points to 26,972. President Trump reportedly left his meeting in the Situation Room today without a decision on a new deal with Iran. The New York Times says Trump huddled with his team for about 2 hours before the meeting. Trump posted he would indeed make a final determination on a new ceasefire deal, but hasn't made any public comments about Iran since. Former Attorney General Pam Bondi testified today to the House Oversight Committee regarding the Justice Department's release of the Epstein files. Democrats now want Acting Attorney General Todd Blanche to testify. I'm Chris Caraggio, NBC News Radio.
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6: With your weather flash, I'm Bill Banks, UCToday.org. 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Tonight, mostly clear with a low around 45. Saturday brings sunny skies with a high near 64. Saturday night will be clear with a low around 43. On Sunday, sunny weather continues with highs near 71, making it a pleasant day ahead. Currently, it's 69 and clear. For UCToday.org, I'm Bill Banks with your weather flash.
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1: How much does it take to raise a kid? At least from 2025. This year, things are a little on the wacky side. So going by the full year of 2025, how much does it cost to raise a child to the year to the age of 18? Well, according to a brand new LendingTree report, it says $300,000 over the 18 years, and that does not include college tuition. Across the board, daycare remains, well, the heaviest financial burden, forcing parents to fork over nearly 22% of their entire income just on child-related costs. And location matters, too. Hawaii was the most expensive, while Mississippi is the most budget-friendly, followed by Alabama. So if you're raising kids right now, congratulations. You're basically walking around with a $1 million mortgage that talks back to you.
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4: 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Lorraine Rainey Falconer, who is currently battling cancer and undergoing ongoing treatments. The event will take place on Saturday, June 13th from 1 till 5 p.m. at the Bloomfield Township Fire Department. The afternoon will include a spaghetti dinner, Chinese auction, side raffles, 50-50 drawing, and music. Donation at the door is $10 for adults and $5 for children under 12. Also part of the fundraiser is a Lake Erie Walleye Fishing Charter raffle for four people, with tickets available for $10 each. All proceeds will go directly to support Rainey and her family with medical expenses.
5: 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Ethan Allen and Benedict Arnold captured Fort Ticonderoga. Despite Rhode Island's decision, there were 13 stars and 13 stripes on the first U.S. flag. 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

0: not a city person, but you find yourself in the city for vacation or tourism or whatever it is, here are some tips to help you blend in a little bit. Number one, yes, blend in. Act like a local. Map your route before you leave the hotel and just don't have your phone out trying to find out where you're supposed to go. Or even worse, have a paper map out to really show that you're a tourist. Also, ditch the phone cases that hold your cash and ID and credit cards, because if you lose that all in one item or it's stolen off of you, you're going to be in a world of hurt. When ride sharing, always verify the license plate, ask the driver their name before getting in, and no matter if you're a city person or a country person and you have a garage and you're parking back in the garage, always make sure to wait for it to completely close, just so that way an intruder can't trip the safety monitor or slip in when you're not looking.
1: I think it's just vapor.
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6: NBC News Radio, I'm Lisa Carton. President Trump has yet to reach a decision on a possible deal with Iran. The New York Times reports after he huddled with his team in the White House Situation Room for about 2 hours, the president exited without a decision. The Times says a major sticking point for Trump includes the freeing up of Iranian funds that the U.S. has frozen. A federal judge is blocking President Trump from renaming the Kennedy Center and closing it for renovations for now. More from Chris Caraggio.
7: The federal judge ruled the center is to be named for President Kennedy, adding Congress gave the Kennedy Center its name and only Congress can change it. The judge also temporarily blocked the center from being closed for 2 years for renovations. Trump changed the name to the Trump Kennedy Center while announcing the closure for what he called much needed renovations.
6: Former Attorney General Pam Bondi has acknowledged there were redaction errors in the release of the Epstein files as she testified today with the House Oversight Committee. Lisa Carton, NBC News Radio.
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12: 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Tonight, mostly clear with a low around 45. Tomorrow, sunny skies will be present with a high near 64. Saturday night brings clear conditions with a low around 43. Looking ahead to Sunday, sunny weather continues with highs near 71. Currently, it's 69 and clear. For UCToday.org, I'm Bill Banks with your weather flash.
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someone has invented a spoon that will silence your phone. So if you want to enjoy your soup or ice cream or whatever it is in peace, then I guess this is for you. We're going to tell you about this little device. It's coming up a little bit later on. Just stick right here to the Terry Dean Program.

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0: Perhaps you know an uncle or a brother-in-law who is very anti-establishment, anti-government. Well, that's what this guy, I'm sure, is called in his family. He's British, by the way, and he was making threats against the British version of the CIA. We're going to talk about what trouble he got into coming up in just a few minutes as we have more of the Terry Dean Program on the way.
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3: NBC News Radio, I'm Lisa Carton. Several reports say President Trump exited his meeting in the Situation Room without a decision on any new deal with Iran. Trump reportedly huddled with his team for about 2 hours reviewing parts of the plan. Before the meeting, Trump posted he would make final determination on a new ceasefire deal, but hasn't made any public comments about Iran since then. New Jersey State Police are setting up perimeter zones for protesters outside the Delaney Hall Federal Detention Center in Newark, where ICE agents have clashed with protesters all week. Governor Mikey Sherrill says state police will set up and patrol a perimeter outside Delaney Hall and hopes that will keep ICE from sending more agents.
4: New Jersey law enforcement is today establishing a peaceful, protected protest zone right outside Delaney Hall.
3: And it was a scary scene after a vehicle crashed into the Evans Terminal at the Detroit Metro Airport today. No serious injuries reported. Lisa Carton, NBC News Radio.
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6: 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Tonight, mostly clear with a low around 45. Saturday brings sunny skies with a high near 64. Saturday night will be clear with a low around 43. Looking ahead to Sunday, sunny conditions will prevail with a high near 71. Currently, it's 68 and clear. For UCtoday.org, I'm Bill Banks with your weather flash.
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